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I love club music.

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How do you like it? 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You like it rough? Feel my drums. 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

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And so I still feature heavily black and brown people singing, playing music that

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1: Have you got the app? 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

0: From the Sky News Centre at 5, Keir Starmer insists he'll lead Labour into the next general election despite mounting pressure after the party's disastrous local election results. The Prime Minister says his fight back will begin this week. Last night, the Greens overcame a huge Labour majority in Lewisham to take control of their third London local authority. Reform's also enjoying a massive surge in support. Labour MP Apsana Begum believes policy changes are needed.
1: Not actually going ahead with the plans around the indefinite leave to remain reforms that are being championed by the Home Secretary. That means dropping plans around curtailing jury trials. That means really looking at the welfare benefit cuts that have been put forward by the government as well.
0: British passengers and staff on a cruise ship at the centre of a hantavirus outbreak are being taken to hospital on Merseyside. They'll isolate there after the ship docks in Tenerife later. A 40-year-old man's been arrested on suspicion of attempted murder after a car hit a group of pedestrians in a town centre in Nottinghamshire. One man's been left with life-threatening injuries following the incident in Arnold. Two men have admitted an anti-Semitic hate crime after targeting a Jewish man in East London and filming the encounter for TikTok. Police say they went to the Clapton area of Hackney before verbally abusing the victim and recording it for social media. Sport now, and Hearts boss Derek McInnes says his team showed why they are top of the Scottish Premiership despite being held 1-1 at Motherwell. The leaders are 4 points clear with 2 games to go.
2: I'm delighted with the effort of the players. You know, even though we don't win, the desire to win was there, screaming at them, and they keep going and they keep asking the question against a really good team.
0: Manchester City kept the pressure on Premier League leaders Arsenal with a 3-0 win against Brentford. They're just a couple points behind their title rivals. Liverpool edged closer to Champions League qualification after a 1-1 draw with Chelsea. And finally, Daniel Dubois has become a 2-time world heavyweight boxing champion with victory over Fabio Wardley. That's the latest. I'm Chris Milligan.
3: 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Ellie Talebian here with

Who does that make you think of? I bet it makes you think of somebody, right? Even if it's on the QT. Ellie here on Gadio Chill this morning with a perfect mix of blend of a little bit of soulful house, some kind of crossover pop vibes. We kicked off with Barry Can't Swim and O'Flynn. Just enjoyed that gorgeous Soul Spy edit of Angie Stone's Wish I Didn't Miss You. It's kind of been like on a recirculation for the last nearly 3 years, I think. And right now, well, a song which describes exactly what my situation is right now. It's Headphones On by Addison Rae.

How you doing this morning? You're listening to Gaydio Chilled with me, Ellie Celebian. This is how those in the know ease their way into a Sunday morning, especially if they're an early riser. Just shared Disciples, No Ties. Right now, one of my all-time favourites of all time, The Two Bears are on the mix for Elton John and Panu. But after that, I have got the dance record, the dance crossover record, in fact, that changed dance radio forever in the 90s. It is one of the biggest tracks in the world. And recently, the artists behind it, the originators of the initial track before it got that killer remix, their music was put into a top 20 by like a newspaper, one of the global newspapers. And I didn't agree with it. And when you hear who the track's by, you can give that a little look up if you want and really think about who your favorite, right? I'm just going to say who it's by. Everything But The Girl. Like, have a really good think about your top 20 Everything But The Girl, because I saw the article and I was like, that's just not right. It's not right, but this is.

0: Have you got records that you've got dance routines to? Because I have to admit, if you catch me in my bathroom playing that through my AirPods, I am getting down in front of that mirror. I love that track. It is a total guilty pleasure of mine. It just reminds me of sunshine, good times, and the first few years of when I actually got into radio. Get Low from Zedd and the late Liam Payne on Gadio Chill this morning. Ellie Talebian here with music on the way from Jessie Ware, Kai Tranada, Mariah Carey and Charlotte Day.
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0: Are you ready for one of my favourite tracks? This is one of the best tracks in England, the world, the universe. Get your delicious, gorgeous ears around this.

Okay, so a little bit earlier, and I'm someone with a very unusual surname. I mispronounced Kate Renarda's name. I said like Kate Renarda. I was saying it so quickly. Awful behaviour. But it's the gorgeous What You Need, featuring Charlotte Day Wilson, released 7 years ago, right? Which kind of feels

0: I'm serving summer, I'm serving sun-kissed, I'm serving poolside. And it is a Sunday. I know it's still early, but music like that makes you feel good as you are starting your day. We've had Mariah Carey say something just now. The beautiful spotlight from Sam featuring Sarah Okumu. And right now, a track which takes me back to Love Supreme Festival. Now, I'm from Brighton and Love Supreme is like a stone's throw away from where I live. And it's really great. It's a bit more jazzy, but they definitely have some wicked DJs playing too. Like last year, they had Sophie Lloyd from Glitterbox and Classic. Not sure who's going to be on the lineup this year. But if you like this show and, you know, you like a real mix and blend of music, maybe that's for you. Brighton, and I'm not sure where you live, right? So, you know, I can only vouch for my own hometown. But this summer is going to come to life, especially with Pride and On the Beach taking place here. And one of the artists that I've seen in Brighton perform at Love Supreme is this.
1: Weight of love on my shoulders. I thought that it would be easier than this.

0: Chilled, Ellie Tlebian here with another and Abel Boulder. More music on the way.
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7: Driving even a little too fast for the situation is a major cause of collisions, especially on country roads. 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

0: from the Sky News Centre at 6. The cruise ship at the centre of a hantavirus outbreak has arrived in Tenerife. MV Hondius will dock offshore, with passengers being ferried to land by small boats. Brits on board will be flown home on special flights. One of Sir Starmer's former ministers has threatened to trigger a leadership contest if no one in his cabinet does by tomorrow. Catherine West says the Prime Minister's approach is not cutting through following disastrous election results, but the PM insists he'll lead Labour into the next general election. Former Director of Policy for the party, Andrew Fisher, says voters are not seeing promised change.
1: The reality is people don't feel that things have changed for the better, and that's why all that frustration and all that anger that saw the Tories booted out with their worst ever election results in 2024 has now transferred onto Labour.
0: A man's been arrested on suspicion of attempted murder after a car hit a group of pedestrians in a town centre in Nottinghamshire. One man has life-threatening injuries following the incident in Arnold yesterday. Britain summoned China's ambassador following the conviction of two men accused of spying on behalf of Hong Kong and China. The Foreign Office says officials raised concerns after the case concluded in London. Manchester City boss Pep Guardiola says he doesn't know if there'll be another twist in the Premier League title race. His side's 3-0 win against Brentford moves them 2 points behind leaders Arsenal, who play West Ham later.
2: We are fighting with quite similar with Liverpool in the past, against a colossal team. The final Champions League, didn't lose one game in this competition. Have been top of the league almost all season, so it's not in our hands now.
0: Liverpool are closing in on a Champions League spot, but were booed off after their 1-1 draw with Chelsea. Manchester United were held 0-0 at Sunderland. And Hearts dropped points in the Scottish Premiership title race. They were held 1-1 at Motherwell. That's the latest. I'm Faith Look.
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Did you know if you listen to that record, you're basically going to have a lovely day? It is nearly guaranteed. The amazing Soul System on Gadio Chill this morning with me, Ellie Celebi. And before that, Let the Beat Hit 'Em. And right now, another track which might force you to text someone, call someone, or just feel really flipping good, because this is one of the finest records in the world. It serves every single time, whether that's right here, right now, whether you're at home or in a car or on a dance floor. It just delivers so much.

to see me from through. 2011 from Lovebirds and Stee Downs, Want You in My Soul, to 1991 with the inimitable The Source featuring Candy Staton. You got the love, New Voyager mix. The original obviously came out way back in 1986, but it's all good. All the mixes serve, they are all gorgeous and serve a purpose, as does Florence's take on it, right? And there's been another take on it more recently, which is doing the rounds on reels all over the shop. So whenever you hear You Got the Love, generally it's always it's like, just, I hate this expression. Sorry, hate's not a good word to use on the radio, is it? But like, this is going to make me sound like ChatGPT, but it basically is just unmatchable. It's unbeatable. It's always a head-to-toe vibe. Right now, another vibe for you. This is the original distant music mix of John Cutler featuring E-Man. It's yours on Gadio. I'm serving this morning. I'm serving.

Did you request more gorgeousness? Yeah, I thought so, because I've just served it. Masters at Work present India to Be in Love on Gadio Chill this morning. Ellie Celebian here, Bee Gees, SG Lewis, a Massive Attack on the way.

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2: 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Ellie Salevian here with More Than a Woman. It's Fiji from FT.

Massive Attack's Teardrop on Gadio Chill this morning right now. Oh, something that is becoming an absolute Gadio Chill favourite every week. I'm dropping this. It is never getting old. I'm going to keep playing it because I know you love it. The beautiful Fade from Solo Music. Enjoy every second. I'm going to stop talking now so you can.

you doing for Sunday? Hopefully staying tuned to Gaydio. I really hope so. Ellie Talebian here right now. I have got one of the most delicious artists and outfits of all time. I love them. I hope you do too. It's Rider White Horse from just, can I say Sex on Legs on the Road? Just Sex on, just the whole thing, just all of their music. It's just

0: Ariana Grande taking us up to 7 o'clock this morning on Gaydio Chill with 34 plus 35. I'm Ellie Talebian. I'll be back next week with Gaydio Chill from 5. Right now, I am handing you over to the very wonderful Andy Quick for your Gaydio breakfast. Get locked in, enjoy, and have a wonderful Sunday.
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0: From the Sky News Centre at 7, a virus-struck cruise ship has arrived in Tenerife. The MV Hondius is docking offshore with preparations underway to safely fly passengers home. Russians on board are to quarantine at a hospital on Merseyside. Three people have died from the hantavirus outbreak. Our correspondent Sadia Chowdhury, who's on the island, says small boats will ferry passengers to land at Granadali at Diabona.
1: Because it is so remote from the local population here, there's a lot of space for

0: investigation to be carried out in a safe way so that there isn't going to be a close proximity between the passengers or the crew on the ship and any of the local populations. I think that has been the real emphasis.
1: A Labour MP's threatening to oust Sir Keir Starmer unless a member of the Cabinet launches a challenge by tomorrow. Catherine West says action's needed after this week's disastrous election results for the party. Community and faith leaders from across Britain have signed an open letter to Jewish people, telling them this country belongs to you as much as any of us. Figures from business, sport and the media have also signed it following a series of anti-Semitic attacks. A man's being questioned on suspicion of attempted murder after a car hit pedestrians in Nottinghamshire. It happened in Arnold Town Centre yesterday morning. Daniel Dubois is the new WBO World Heavyweight Boxing Champion after beating Fabio Wardley in a thrilling fight in Manchester. He recovered from two early knockdowns before stopping his opponent in the 11th round.
2: He's a tough cookie. He took my shots and I had to come through the minor battle after coming off the back of a loss, so I was a bit nervy in there, but what a warrior. I'm honoured to share the ring with a fighter like Fabio.
1: And Manchester City boosted their Premier League title hopes with a 3-0 win over Brentford to move to within 2 points of leaders Arsenal. Hearts are 4 points clear at the top of the Scottish Premiership after a 1-1 draw at Motherwell. That's the latest. I'm Faye De Silver.

Good morning to you. It's the Sunday Forum on Gaydio with me, Andrew Edwards. And immediately, let me say, that song by Taylor Swift is one of the songs that the Manchester Proud Chorus sings. I know that because I'm part of the Manchester Proud Chorus, and they are my guests, two of their number, the musical director, Dan McDwyer, and one of the sopranos, Helen Taylor, because they have two concerts upcoming, and all details about that in the second hour. In just a few minutes, you're going to hear from Connor Goodwin, who is one of those behind Bears, Bears, Bears, a sparkling production at the Contact Theatre. And then it's 15 years that they've been going. The wonderful Village Angels, part of the LGBT Foundation here in Manchester, keeping us safe on the streets in the village at night. And they're celebrating 15 years. And my guest is one of their shift leads, Nate Parker Hughes. This is the Sunday Forum on Gaydio. Stay tuned to Gaydio because we are here for you.

0: It's delightful to say hello to Connor Goodwin. Connor is the creative director of Divided Culture, and they are a theatre company, and they are putting on a production called Bears, Bears, Bears by Natalie Beach. It's on at the Contact Theatre in May. Lovely to see you, Connor. Thank you for coming in.
1: Thank you for having me. Nice to see you too. Good morning.
0: It's great. We have actually interviewed before. We haven't actually met in person, but we have interviewed before. And that was when you, last year I think it was, when you did a revival of Anna Jordan's very successful play, Yen, at the Octagon in Bolton.
1: Yes, that was last September, I want to say.
0: Right, time doing its flying thing.
1: Time
0: right?
1: does fly. Yeah. That was a great show.
0: You,
1: really successful.
0: I have to say, I'm delighted to say you got really good reviews for
1: we
0: that.
1: We did.
0: Well done.
1: Thank you.
0: Well done on that. Was that the first time you were at the Octagon? No.
1: We've been in the Octagon quite regularly as a company. So we did a show in 2024, Yen was 2025, and question mark on 2026.
0: Well, that's exciting. Well, hold off. you can announce. Announce it. Not yet.
1: When we do, I promise, I'll come to you first.
0: That'd be good. All right, exclusives. I love exclusives. Now, Bears, Bears, Bears. This won a prize for Natalie Beach, who's a local writer, and it's very powerful, really powerful, interesting, dramatic themes, adult themes, and it's, I'll read the blurb, after committing a violent act with her partner Jake, feminist Jen becomes obsessed with a survey asking women if they'd rather be alone in a forest with a man or a bear. That sounds fascinating. I'm really intrigued about that. Tell me more about the play and our conversation.
1: Sure. Well, Natalie, to start with, is an absolutely formidable playwright. Natalie won our inaugural playwriting prize in 2025, the DCC Playwriting Prize. It was 120 or so submissions that we had, and a long list of shortlists, and Natalie won, and rightly so.
0: What was it about her play, which we're going to see in May at the Contact, that you felt, oh, this is the one, this is the prize winner?
1: 100%, Natalie has a talent that it's quite hard to see. And maybe I would compare it to Anna Jordan, who wrote Yen, and some of the other kind of great playwrights of our time. Natalie writes in a style that is so fluid and comedically timed to perfection and translates quite easily to stage. And that's not me saying that I've got quite an easy job, because I've really not. It's a big play. It's a beast of a play. But there really is such a complexity in all three characters. All three characters are incredibly unique and individual, just like all of us in day-to-day life. And it really stood out that Natalie has got such a strong grasp of who the main characters are, particularly Jen, who's the lead character, and just knew from the page, the first page, that it just had legs.
0: You feel it was truthful about relationships, about the way people behave in relationships?
1: Yeah. Yes, I did. Quite brutally truthful, really. It really brings out that side to romance and to love and to affection between couples that is maybe not often placed on a stage. I'm conscious of how much I say, because I want to entice you to come and see it, but I also don't want to give it away.
0: Oh, no. We will not do any spoilers on the show. And in fact, in a moment, we'll have a song and we'll come back and talk a bit more. But really, congratulations to you for this prize, and to Natalie.
1: Absolutely.
0: Who I think has actually sold out with the previous play called Collegiate, which went across the UK. So really, it's very exciting.
1: I told you, she's a good writer.
0: Yeah, absolutely. And this is at the Contact Theatre in the second space. We'll maybe see a bit more about that too later on. But I want to ask, and I'll sort of tantalise you with this sort of question, which we'll come back on, about the nature of the play, and it's exploring nature versus nurture. So what is somebody made to be this difficult person before they were born, I guess, or whatever? Mm. Or did they learn to be like that through the relationships that they had? I don't know, that's a bit of a crude way to describe it,
1: but it's a question that I hope that everyone kind of comes into the performance with, and maybe also still leaves with.
0: Back for more in just a moment with Connor.

0: The guest is Connor Goodwin. Connor is creative director at Divided Culture, and they are putting on Bears, Bears, Bears at the Contact Theatre in May. I am intrigued about the title. I think that bears, manifest in some way. I mean, horror, comedy, performance art, and a lot of bears.
1: Absolutely.
0: I like the idea of all of that, actually. What can you tell us without giving anything away about the...
1: Well...
0: Because bears... Just before you do, sorry, I'm asking a question, interrupting you, but I'm thinking, I always think of bears as being cuddly and warm and kind, but of course, bears can be grisly, and bears can be... unpleasant too.
1: They can. Yeah. They can be somewhat vicious, I suppose.
0: They can indeed. Yes, indeed.
1: And maybe they are in Bears, Bears, Bears. Or maybe they aren't.
0: Not giving anything away.
1: Never. Yes. Bears, Bears, Bears, the title, or Bears times three, or Bears, however you wanna say it. Natalie Beach's play. It's essentially asking the question, would you rather be trapped in a forest with a man or with a bear? You might remember there was a viral question went around a few years ago, and I think Natalie got hooked on that, and that then inspired the writing for this play.
0: Interesting, because it begs the question: what's the difference between a bear and a man?
1: Sure.
0: Or basically, to me, anyway.
1: Yeah, completely. Yeah, that's a completely valid valid question. I suppose there are a lot of similarities. And I think it often depends on the states that we are in, and the kind of the power and the status that we might have in a certain situation or control over a certain moment, to how bear-like men might be.
0: Is this play about toxic masculinity? Because that's quite a buzz phrase at the moment. Everyone's talking about toxic masculinity, including in the gay, queer community.
1: 100%.
0: And it's a very important issue. Is that come into this in some way?
1: Yeah, I think that's definitely a perspective that I'm holding as the director of the production. I'm conscious of the Manosphere documentary it was on recently, and a lot of the journalistic and the research element of toxic masculinity. As a company, for the past 5 years, pretty much every performance we have done has had an element that addresses toxic masculinity. So I wouldn't say this is like toxic or like Yen in that sense, but it definitely speaks to maybe a different element of masculinity as a whole and how men may act or may perform in certain situations. Definitely holding them akin to bears. And
0: is any part of it about men hiding their feelings, bottling things up, not expressing emotions in a helpful way, and then it comes out suddenly, unexpectedly, and perhaps in an aggressive way or less than helpful way? Is that... I've plucked that from the air, because I'm trying to find out a bit more without you giving anything away. Trying to find out a bit more what kind of play it is, because with these adult themes and the warnings I want to give, or warning,
1: absolutely,
0: about the content, I'm trying to gravitate towards that before we have another song.
1: Yeah, no, that's good. It's I definitely wouldn't say it is the main theme. I would say, as with any play, as with any contemporary play, there's several running through themes, through lines. But what I would say is it maybe speaks to suppression of men, more so in today's society. It does also cross different paths of the way males present themselves or the way men present themselves, maybe to look more masculine, a lot more powerful. It does also then have a different, the kind of other side of the leaf that does show that men can actually be quite soft and quite genteel, and can quite quickly go into a protective bubble. But maybe what society does, and what the outside world is constantly telling men to do, stops them from doing that, and they're on a constant kind of tightrope. And maybe the characters in the play, in the world of the play, aren't quite as helpful in Jake, the person in the play, the man in the play.
0: I'm wondering about, the expectations people have in relationships. Gay, straight, whatever the relationships, one person, what they need from someone else, what they require, and whether it's reasonable or not, the roles people play, that kind of, I'm fascinated by that. I'm wondering if that comes into it too.
1: It does. I think you'll find in this play, there's a lot of to and fro. There's a lot of kind of arguments, you know, tit for tat kind of conversations. It's very, very northern and quite gritty and quite kind of neighbours having an argument down the street, running a kind of a conversation.

0: Back for more with my guest Conor Goodwin in just a few minutes here on the Sunday Forum on Gaydio. Stay tuned to Gaydio because we're here for you.
1: Gaydio and Lidl bring you Just a Little. 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

0: I'm in the company of Connor Goodwin. Connor is the creative director of Divided Culture and is offering you Beers, Beers, Beers by Natalie Beach at the Contact Theatre from the 6th to the 16th of May, and we'll give you a website a little later. And I was looking at your website for Divided Culture and seeing that one of your aims is to shift the focus away from London. Mm-hmm. Tell me a bit more about that, if you would. I mean, I'm based in Manchester, strong chauvinist for Manchester on the northwest. I'm, of course, originally from further north, sure. Even still. So I'm on side for that. Completely. But you talk a little bit about what that's about.
1: Absolutely. We started the company in 2021. We're 5 years old this year.
0: Congratulations.
1: Thank you. We've got a massive 5th anniversary week of events happening at Seesaw in Manchester.
0: When will that be?
1: That will be in June.
0: Oh, exciting.
1: I'll come back and talk
0: yes,
1: about that.
0: Yes, yes, exciting.
1: But that'll all be on our website. So yeah, we're 5 years old this year. And in 2021, we had a really well-selling production that was about toxic masculinity called Toxic. And we very quickly realised that the artists and the companies that we work with on that production were incredibly grateful of us bringing groups of artists and communities together from the north for a production about a northern story and northern artists. And we just kind of scratched our heads and thought, we're on something here. There's such a lack of unity across the sector in Manchester.
0: Why is it that you think artists in the north bring to their work that is different and equally valuable but different to what happens in that there big smoke of London?
1: Northern artists and northern communities at large bring such a richness of lived experience and such a passion for anything that comes their way. Northerners are so game for any challenge, any little bit of culture that's maybe a little bit different, a little bit off the beaten track. And I'm really proud to be a Northerner. I'm from Salford originally. I spent a lot of my time in Bolton. And I know, put my hand on my heart, that Northerners will get behind anyone that shows a little bit of grit, a little bit of courage, and really tries to go the extra mile.
0: I'm going to go back to Sheila Delaney.
1: Nice.
0: Okay. Who did, of course, famously, A Taste of Honey.
1: Yes. Fantastic.
0: And the lovely story is that she was working as an usher or something in a theatre, a professional theatre, whatever, and she heard some people talking, and I think she managed to say in front of the playwright, right, that she could do better. Now, this is the story. And then she went away and wrote A Taste of Honey, which was amazing. Well, yes, I think it was amazing, right? So I'm totally sold on the idea that people in the north in general, and in this case in the northwest, have got gifts and skills to offer. And it's great to give us a hand.
1: Yeah, massively. We have, there's a lot of lived experience in the company currently and kind of gone by. And we like to really move forward with doing what we know best. We know how to be, working class.
0: Let's kind of push this towards you, because again, I also read that some of the issues which connect with you, or you had experience of, include classism, homophobia, disability, and bullying. What, if any of those, do you want to comment on them in our 10 milliseconds that we've got left?
1: Well,
0: the media thing, they're throwing that at you.
1: Well, we tried to cover all of them.
0: Okay.
1: They don't all come from me. Well, the ones you just said do, but they're not all across the company.
0: I suppose what I'm saying is, are you exploring those particularly in themes in place because of experiences you've had yourself?
1: Yeah.
0: It's not a biographical question, I suppose, really.
1: Yeah, I mean, I will always come at it from my lived experience and from what I know from my peers and from the artists that I've worked with and have come before me. Those things are all present in Bears, Bears, Bears in a variety of forms, yes.
0: Well, that's interesting.
1: Yeah, absolutely. Well, I'm a queer man that is working class through to his roots, so of course it's going to be a little bit of a sprinkle across the play.
0: I love it. Let's do a final chance to sell this production of Beers, Beers, Beers at the Contact in May. You've sold it to me. I'm really excited about it.
1: Thank you.
0: I'm sorry I didn't get to see you. Many apologies for that, although I know it was very well received. But what is it, do you think, about Beers, Beers, Beers that's going to attract people to the second space? And we should give that content warning, strong language, references to violence, therefore it's done. But in May, in the Contact, why? Final well, Shots to Sell.
1: It's an in the round performance.
0: Oh, congratulations, marvellous.
1: Thank you. Not often seen in Space
0: no,
1: 2 or
0: I love
1: Contact
0: it.
1: At all. Brilliant. Contact are really behind it because they know it's going to be absolutely incredible. Contact have piled support behind this production.

0: It's a pleasure to say hello to Nate Parker Hughes. Nate is Village Angels shift lead with the LGBT Foundation here in Manchester. Love to see you, Nate. Thank you so much for being my guest.
1: Thank you very much for having me. It's a pleasure.
0: It's very exciting. It's great to see you because Village Angels, they keep us safe in the village every weekend evening. And you've been going 15 years. Have you been involved 15 years?
1: No, I'm not one of the lucky ones to have been there since the very, very beginning of the foundation's project, the Village Angels. I joined in 2019, so just about halfway through.
0: Well, that's still a considerable amount of time. That's like 6, 7 years.
1: Yes, 7 years I go by. I make myself older with the angels.
0: Well, it's great. Very important. Just let's remind ourselves what the Village Angels are. You say rather than me.
1: Yeah, not a problem. Village Angels, this is a spiel we give to anyone who asks us on a Friday or Saturday night. We're a community safety project based in the heart of Manchester's Gay Village, looking after people who may be a little worse for wear or might just need a friend to talk to for 5 minutes or might need their phone charging. We work with emergency services to help get people the help that they need at the right time. And we also work with door staff and Greater Manchester Police to make sure that the village area as a community space is safe, not just for members of our community, but anyone who wants to come and visit and spend some time with us.
0: I think that's really, really important. Of course, you are all volunteers.
1: Yes.
0: So you're very much part of the community. What encouraged you to get involved?
1: So I was one of the I'm going to say weird ones.
0: I didn't like going out. There's nothing weird about you. Not having that. Not buying it. No. You're a lovely guy.
1: Thank you.
0: Move on. Nothing to see here.
1: I didn't like going out and getting drunk or what, but I loved the spirit and the community feel of the village, and I wanted to be there, but without that alcohol and feeling that pressure of, oh, I'm going out for a drink. And I saw the bright pink high-vis jackets walking down and I was like, I want one of those. Started talking to the group, and then ever since there, it's just spiraled. So I started out as a volunteer many, many moons ago in 2019, and now a shift lead looking after volunteers on the nights.
0: I think that's excellent and very encouraging and very important what you're doing, you and your colleagues out there late at night, has to be said, in the early hours of the morning. And it's like, because you were there, the rest of us, the rest of everyone, what have you, can have confidence.
1: Yes.
0: That if we get, as you say, a little bit worse for wear, or we've lost something, or we're in distress for whatever reason, there's someone to go to. And you're in groups as well, so no one of you is out on their own.
1: Never on their own.
0: It's all about safety.
1: Yeah, we are very safety-driven. Nothing we do puts anyone in danger, whether that be ourselves or people we're supporting. We want to make sure it's safe for everyone, regardless, and to have a good time and get home in one piece.
0: What sort of things do you encounter then? Because obviously it is late at night. People may have been having, you know, a beverage.
1: A few
0: or two,
1: too many.
0: Or three, or whatever. You know, and having a lovely time and everything.
1: Yes.
0: But so what sort of things, without identifying individuals,
1: yes, 100%.
0: But what sort of things do you...
1: We see a wide range of people come and use our service for whatever reason. We have people who have just had a few too many drinks and are feeling a little bit unwell, shall we say.
0: Yes.
1: So we've helped many, many people who may just need a little bit of water and a chat.
0: Did you ever have to help anyone, you know, sort out the wherewithal to get a taxi or... You know, so that you feel that they're going to leave safely.
1: Yeah, so we do that quite a lot, where we help people organise their own Ubers or kind of sober them up just enough so that it's not a risk to the taxi driver, because what we don't want is people not being very well in the back of a car.
0: I like the way you did that. I had exactly the same thought. How are we going to navigate this without being descriptive?
1: Exactly.
0: Pulling people off their breakfast cereal. But yes, exactly. No, it's marvellous. And 15 years
1: of the service. Yes.
0: You know, congratulations to you and all your colleagues. We'll have a pause for song and then we'll come back, find out a bit more about you,
1: right,
0: and your team and what happens at the weekend. My guest is Nate Parker Hughes from the Village Angels. Back for more in just a few moments.

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0: From the Sky News Centre at 8, passengers will be tested for hantavirus before disembarking an infected cruise ship. The MV Hondius has anchored at a port in Tenerife as it prepares to fly people home. They'll be taken to the nearby airport in sealed-off buses. The docking area was chosen for its remoteness. World Health Organization Chief Dr. Tedros Adhanom dismissing the possibility of the virus spreading like COVID.
1: Because people are concerned, so I have to be with them while knowing full well that the risk is very low. We have said again, based on the assessment, what you're saying is not going to happen.
0: A former minister in Sir Keir Starmer's government claims she'll try to oust him tomorrow. Catherine West says disastrous election results for Labour mean the Prime Minister needs to go. She says if members of the Cabinet don't act to trigger a leadership contest, she'll do it herself.
2: This is what I would describe as an electoral emergency. And sadly, the Cabinet have not come out strongly to lead us, to tell us what's coming next.
0: An open letter of support to the Jewish community describes anti-Semitism as a problem for

0: all of us to fix. It's been signed by faith groups, business leaders and charities. There's a reward of up to £20,000 for information about a bomb attack on a police station near Belfast. A hijacked vehicle was loaded with a gas canister type device 2 weeks ago before exploding in Dunmurry. Manchester City boss Pep Guardiola urged West Ham to slow Arsenal's title charge after watching his team keep the pressure on with a 3-0 win over Brentford. It moved them to within 2 points of the Premier League leaders, who travelled to the London Stadium later. Guardiola finished his post-match media conference with a cheeky show of support.
1: Thank you, Rob.
2: Come on, you are yet.
0: Hearts are 4 points clear at the top of the Scottish Premiership. It follows a 1-1 draw at Motherwell. That's the latest.

Welcome to It's the Sunday Forum on Gaijio with me, Andrew Edwards. I had an excellent holiday and I was in Cyprus, first of all, staying with some friends in Paphos in the west of the island, and then moving farther east to Limassol for a couple of days. Absolutely excellent place, lots of wonderful sand, and I was swimming the sea every day, but loads and loads of culture. A little bit like the Sunday Forum on Gaijio without the sun. Anyway, excellent time. And in the next few minutes, Nate Parker Hughes is back to tell you a bit more about the 15 years anniversary of the Fantastic Village Angels at the LGBT Foundation. And then Dan McDwyer, music director, and Helen Taylor, one of the sopranos from the Manchester Proud Chorus, are on hand to tell you all about the excellent events in the next few weeks. Stay tuned to Gaijio, we're here for you.

0: My guest is Nate Parker Hughes. Nate is Village Angels shift lead with the LGBT Foundation here in Manchester, one of the plucky crew out every weekend to help keep us all safe. When you're doing the Village Angeling, how does that kind of fit in? Because you're out till very late. How do you kind of make that fit in? Does that mean every weekend you're doing that?
1: Thankfully, no, it's not just me that does every weekend. There was a period of time where we needed some more people to come and assist us, and that we may have done a few more shifts. But we're expected to do one, maybe two a month. And that's a Friday or a Saturday every week.
0: So, and how long is the shift?
1: So we clock on for duty and be available for the masses at 9 p.m. And we are out on the streets until 3 a.m. So it's quite a stint.
0: And that works with your other kind of things you do in your life? You can make that work?
1: I'm quite lucky. I permanently work from home in my day job. So I work
0: Do you mind me asking you what that is?
1: Not a problem. I work in HR systems. Okay.
0: So you work from home, basically?
1: Yes.
0: So you've got lots of flexibility.
1: Definitely flexibility, which definitely works for me because it means I can come and support the foundation wherever needed, and also earn some money myself.
0: Okay, of course. We all need to pay the bills. But what happens about sleep? Because, you know, if you're leaving town at 3 o'clock, presumably, I don't need to know your household habits, but I'm just intrigued because that's quite an imposition, really.
1: It definitely takes some getting used to, yes. Definitely.
0: Yes. Do you sleep differently on those days than you do in the rest of the week?
1: Sort of. So my body clock wakes me up when the sun rises anyway, so I'm up regardless. Right, so when I'm on shift with the Angels, I normally get about 3-4 hours sleep.
0: Wow.
1: Then I'm back up again, have my Friday, my Saturday or my Sunday, dependent on which shift I've been on, and then have a nice relaxed day with the husband and the dog.
0: You obviously get a lot from your volunteering.
1: Yes.
0: Which I think is really important. And let's think about next week because it is 15 years. It's very exciting. Congratulations on 15 years of the Village Angels. I can't imagine how we managed without you, but never mind. It's great that you're out there keeping us all safe. What's happening this weekend?
1: So next weekend is our anniversary shifts. So we have a team out on the 15th and 16th of May. We have a few special guests coming out with us as well to celebrate.
0: Safely
1: guarded secrets.
0: Totally,
1: yes.
0: You couldn't possibly divulge.
1: But they will 100% be in the pink hi-vis. So our special guests will be Village Angels for the night.
0: I like it. And presumably there'll be lots of, if they're kind of high profile, there'll be lots of kind of, what's the word, razzmatazz.
1: Yes, we like a bit of razzmatazz. We like a bit of sparkle and shine, as they say, sparkle and shine.
0: Out of your 6 or 7 years involvement, tell me one moment that stood out and why.
1: So I think the one moment that stands out to me was actually my very, very first shift.
0: Oh, wow.
1: It still sticks in my brain.
0: Yes.
1: To today. It was an incident. We'd been called to one of the venues in the village for a domestic disagreement between a couple who had got a little bit heated, shall we say. They were getting very agitated and kind of not very nice feeling around them. So we were called to support them. We ended up going in, separating the two to kind of calm them down a little bit.
0: And teamwork, you can do that with
1: 100%.
0: Exactly,
1: and because we're never on our own, it's good for me as a shift lead to step
0: back and
1: have a look and keep that bird's eye view of what's going on. But we calmed down the situation and we were able to let them carry on with their night after they kind of, I'm going to say, kissed and made up.
0: The main thing is the Village Angels were able to help that situation diffuse tensions. And that was your first shift.
1: That
0: obviously,
1: was my very first
0: shift.
1: You
0: got a lot from that.
1: Yes.
0: And you're still there. It's, you know, congratulations to everybody. If somebody is interested and think it's for them, tell me one quality in about 10 milliseconds that you're looking for from them and give out a website and say, thank you very much, Nate Parker, who's my part of you.
1: No worries. It is care, compassion and willingness to help others. That's all we ask for. We are one big community that looks after each other. Let's keep it that way.
0: Fantastic. And a website?
1: So it's lgbt.foundation. And on there's pages around the Village Angels, both Manchester and Liverpool.
0: Of course. Flying flag for Manchester and Liverpool. Thank you very much, Nate. All the best to you, Nate Parker Hughes, you and everybody involved in the Village Angels at LGBT Foundation. Keeping us safe in the village. Here's to the next 15 years.
1: Thank you very much. Looking forward to it.
0: Thank you.

0: pleasure to say hello to my fine guests from the Manchester Proud Chorus, and they are Dan McDwyer, who's musical director, and Helen Taylor, one of the fine choristers. Lovely to see both of you. Thank you so much for joining me today.
1: Thank you for having us.
0: It's a very exciting time because you have lots of things happening. There is a concert. It's part of the Chorten Arts Festival very soon. On Monday, in fact, I think Monday the 11th, absolutely. And then it's the big celebratory concert celebrating 25 or 26 years, in fact.
2: Yes, whatever. It depends when you count it from.
0: Yes, all right. But it's a huge anniversary, and that's happening in the Contact Theatre on the 23rd of May. So it's a very, very exciting time. Lovely to see both of you. But also let on that I'm part of the Manchester Proud Chorus.
1: You sure are.
0: 2.5 years ago, and I love taking part in it. So let's start with the basics. Going back to the beginning in 2000, how did it get started? This is a question to both of you.
1: Well, Helen, I'll give that to you, because I believe you, well, you were definitely there before I arrived at the choir, so that one's for
2: I've
1: you.
2: I've been in the choir on and off, quite a bit on and off, but since 2004.
0: Oh, wow.
2: Originally it was just a group of friends getting together. I think they were inspired by some of the other long-standing LGBT choirs around the country, like the London Gay Men's Chorus and the Pink Singers and people like that. So it was a small group of people who thought, well, we'll start something. And it was very informal to start with. I wasn't in the choir at the time. And they should just teach each other songs, find songs in books of music and just sort of have a go at it. And it just snowballed. It got bigger and bigger. People wanted to join in. And eventually they got to the point, I think this would have been about 2001, that they decided they needed a professional musical director to help, to teach them, to, you know, so they got better and better.
1: That was not me.
2: Were you even born?
0: Are you going to name check with
2: Wanda? That was Jeff Borrowdale, who's quite well known around the region. He's done lots of different choirs. Yeah, he was the musical director for about 10 years. He did a lot for the choir. He shepherded it through its sort of initial growth phase. And it just came on leaps and bounds. I mean, I joined in 2004, and it was already getting quite big. We quickly grew.
0: What attracted you? Had you sung in other choirs or?
2: At school, but nothing, nothing professional, semi-professional or anything like that. I was just looking for something to do. Like a lot of people who joined the choir, I just had a bit of an unfortunate breakup.
0: Yes.
2: I wanted to sort of get out, meet people, do something fun. And I was talking to somebody who's a friend of mine who'd been in the choir, and she said, I've never felt so much a part of something since I joined the choir.
0: Now, that is a huge thing. I've been involved now for 2.5 years, and I do feel a sense of belonging and belonging to something. It's very helpful to me, and it's very healthy to me as well. Mm. And I know, Dan, you, because of some of your other work, of course, around mental health, that you're very much part of, you know, the benefits.
1: Yeah, it's a really important thing for me. I think, we know how good singing is for mental health and well-being anyway. You know, it releases the endorphins, oxytocin, like it is great. And I think actually just being together in a room, all singing together or singing in harmony together, you know, you got that feeling of community anyway. So around the social elements of actually being in the choir, the actual singing element, you go away, hopefully, feeling better. So it's really important for me in my work to be able to do that, to bring communities together. So a lot of my choirs, you know, whether it has it in the title necessarily, it's bringing people together to make friends, to improve their well-being. And
0: because you run 3 choirs, at least.
1: Yeah, exactly. Yeah, so seven choirs a week I have at the moment. Yeah, so, but, you know, it's great. It's a lovely way of bringing people together, you know, of bringing community together. You know, I have a choir singing their name choir who, you know, made up of people who are bereaved by suicide, and you know, it's something really horrible that has brought them together. They've now formed this beautiful family. And I mean I started with Manchester Proud Chorus, or what was Manchester Lesbian and Gay Chorus at the time, in 2018, and it actually only came around because in 2017, when we had the attack at the arena,
0: of course, I was involved in some of the the One Love concert?
1: Yeah, so the One Love concert we did, but also for the year anniversary in 2018, we did a really big concert in St. Albert Square, is it? Outside the town hall. People still come up to me now and say, you know, because we got I think 120 different choirs from across Manchester involved in that. Amazing. So we had 4,000 singers in total, plus the audience.
0: Back for more in just a few moments.

0: from the Manchester Proud Chorus, and we will hear the chorus in action here on the Sunday Forum on Gaydio. Stay tuned to Gaydio, we're here for you.
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0: Drop Dead.
1: I'm delighted to say I'm joined by two of those involved in the Manchester Proud Chorus, the musical director, Darren McDwyer, and Helen Taylor, one of the choruses. What?
2: I sing
1: part in, do you sing
2: I sing in the sopranos.
1: Did you always sing in the sopranos?
2: Always, yeah. Which is the highest voice part.
1: Yes.
2: And within that, sometimes we split into two groups when the song demands it, and I'm usually in the highest one of those. I'm the tip-top screechy sort of singer.
1: Yes, being part of the choir, I'm aware that there are times when we're subdividing still further. It's absolutely amazing. And the concentration level that we require, and the leadership from yourself, Dan, is quite something.
3: I think the choir's always had really high standards, which is great. You know, it is community, it is non-auditioned. But at the same time, you know, I think a lot of what makes people come away and enjoy that is to be able to leave and also be like, oh, that sounds amazing. You know, yes, the singing is great, but there's nothing better than being able to then push people and for people to be really proud of how it sounds together. So the standards are high. It's an a cappella choir, which usually does mean that there are going to be more parts there. So, you know, sometimes we do sing up to eight parts. It can be four parts, but yeah, a lot of the time it does split. And unfortunately, when I am singing Helen soprano one part, that's not pleasant for anyone. So I try to avoid that. I am definitely not a soprano one. But,
1: well, I'm a baritone.
3: Yes.
1: But because I'm part of the bass section, a lot of what we do is kind of rhythm and keeping things on.
3: Exactly.
1: Lots of dum-dum-dums and
3: zoom-sa. Yeah,
1: yeah, and it's great, though, because there's variety within that. And we do also get to sing melodies as well.
3: Yeah, I'm quite conscious of that. I like to be able to make sure that each section do have the melody. But again, being a cappella, it's great to have that bass sound there kind of driving it. And again, sometimes even if it does feel repetitive, or if it's, you know, if you are just dum-dumming, for example, without that, it just would not have that effect.
1: What I can tell is when I've listened to all of us together, it's really important. Every part is really important.
3: Absolutely,
2: I think a lot of that is down to Dan's arrangements. I mean, it's something I think that we have as a characteristic of the Manchester Proud Chorus. A lot of choirs, the sopranos get to sing the tune, but nothing very interesting. And all the other parts just do harmonies. But we've never been like that. And Dan does a lot of our arrangements for us, with us in mind. And it's noticeable that other parts get to do the tune.
1: Well, it's a lovely blend of different voices as well. Mm-hmm. And also diversity as well. I think that's one of the most impressive things. A community feeling in the room is tremendous.
3: Yeah.
1: All the people on the committee, yourself, Dan, leading, and all the people in the committee, really, really committed to that and helped make that happen.
2: It's magic.
1: Let's set up the song, the first song we're going to hear, which is, of course, a favourite from Wicked. Mm. It's For Good. It's delicious. The harmonies in this are just simply stunning. Who wants to comment on, maybe Dan, because, and then you must comment on what it's like to sing.
3: Yeah,
1: then we'll go into it.
3: Absolutely. I mean, I'm a big Wicked fan anyway. I think it's one of the first musicals I ever saw in the West End, and obviously very current now with the actual films coming out.
1: But the timing's superb.
3: But, you know, this is the point in the film, towards the end of the film, where, you know, these two people kind of come together. They say goodbye for the last time, but they also talk about how important their friendship has been and how they have grown from knowing each other. So I think in terms of that community element of our choir and the way that people have met each other and come together, the lyrics kind of, I think, you know, really mean a lot for those who sing it. And you can tell it when we sing it, rather than me saying, please sing with emotion. You don't have to do that. I think when the song's got the right lyrics, people connect to it.
1: It comes
3: and it happens.
1: Out.
3: Absolutely.
1: I do feel that every week. What do you feel about this song? How do you feel about singing this song?
2: I love this song. I mean, I also love Wicked. I love everything musical theatre, to be honest. It's a great tune. It's got great feeling behind it. It means something to the choir. Yeah, it's a lovely song to sing. It's lots of fun.
1: Okay, my guests are Dan McDwyer, musical director of the Manchester Proud Chorus, Helen Taylor, one of the sopranos in the chorus. I know just before we hear the song, we've got two concerts coming up, one on Monday, the 11th. Are there tickets left still for that in Charlton?
2: Well, that's a free concert. So as long as there are seats
1: in the
2: church.
1: The free word, the F word, I love it. Excellent.
2: Yeah, so it's 8:30 on Monday the 11th.
1: Right.
2: At St Ninian's Church in Chalton.
1: Part of Chalton Arts Festival. We'll listen to For Good, Manchester Proud Chorus doing For Good, and then back for a final bus chat when we'll talk, of course, about the wonderful Legends, Divas and Dreamers at the Contact, and some of your other activities and yourself, Dan. Back for more in just a moment.

0: I'm in the company of Dan McDwyer, musical director of Manchester Pride Chorus, and Helen Taylor, one of the sopranos from the chorus. Now, we just heard The Delicious for Good, and in a few minutes, we're going to hear a lovely arrangement of Proud. But I want to think about yourself, Dan, because I mentioned earlier that you know, obviously you're the musical director of a lot of choirs, and you're steeped in music. You have worked with Ariana Grande, Emily Sandy, Kathleen Jenkins, Lulu. What did you do with Lulu?
1: Guess. Manchester Proud Chorus, of course.
0: Oh, I knew that. that was
1: Manchester Pride. I can't remember what year that was, but right. that was a fun one.
0: I've interviewed Lulu.
1: Yeah, it was a fun one.
0: I haven't worked with her in that way. And of course, you've also been involved with Children in Need.
1: Yeah. I've done a fair bit of kind of TV work and stuff as well. Yeah, so which is always really fun. It's always really interesting. You know, I've worked on a couple of dramas with Netflix, Disney Plus, things like that. So it's just kind of, you know, bringing choirs together whenever they
0: because
1: need
0: a lot,
1: singers.
0: You sing. Mm-hmm. You're an MD musical director. Yeah. You teach as well.
1: I do, yeah. Well, I trained at Royal Northern College of Music as an opera singer originally. And I think even then I knew I didn't want to go into that. I just wanted to go and basically learn my skill to the, you know, the best quality I could so that I could then go and pass that on to others.
0: Because you sing in a swing trio, does that?
1: Oh, it's been a while. No, not anymore. Yeah, you know, I don't do too much singing myself at the moment.
0: But what I want to say is to tell you, because I'm hard of hearing and I don't read music particularly, so I rely for my role as baritone on your lovely vocalizations that you do, which we listen to, and you've got the most gorgeous voice and such a range as well. It's a pleasure. Well, you have.
1: I don't know if Helen would agree with that. I appreciate that.
0: It's lovely just to. And I'm madly listening at the moment. You know, to learn the parts, get them fully crystal in my head for Monday and Saturday. Do you have any preference? So when you're doing MDing, are you desperate to be singing? When you're singing, are you desperate to be teaching? Or is it not at all.
1: Like I get so much out of being the MD and seeing the joy on everyone else's faces. I think that's the reason I don't sing that much anymore, because I didn't get as much out of that. You know, I almost found it quite self-indulgent. Kind of, as much as I love singing, there's nothing better than being able to, like, you know, share my skill with others. And actually the pride that I feel, which might move us on to the next song nicely later. You know, being stood in front of the choir and seeing the smiles on their faces, seeing, you know, the hard work, and the hard work is important to mention, because I mentioned this last rehearsal, actually. We talked about these arrangements, 8-part arrangements. You know, there's 18 songs in this concert we're doing coming up. Every single song is off copy. Yeah.
0: It's impressive.
1: It is impressive. It's quite an achievement.
0: Turning to Helen, before I ask you to say what you think people would get from coming to the choir and when that might be an idea, what do you get?
2: Oh, well, I mean, I just love to sing. I mean, you can't stop me, especially if I've had a glass of wine. And I wanted to sing for fun and sing with people, but I want to get better and better. So having a musical director who knows what they're doing and, you know, and sort of gives us more and more challenges and stretches us is part of the fun for me. I feel like it's a nice community group to be part of. But if, for example, you were in one of the village sports teams, you wouldn't want to be rubbish. You'd want to be really good at it. And it's kind of the same for the chorus. And there are quite a few choruses, LGBT plus choruses around the place, and I think we want to be one of the best.
0: So when might people, if they're listening and want to get involved, when would be a good time to approach?
2: Well, we're really busy for the next little while. Probably the best time for new members to come along would be in the summer when we get back from our trip to Brussels.
0: Well, yeah, absolutely. Very exciting time. All this
1: we're an international choir, baby.
0: Absolutely. Now, this song, Proud, you know, of course, and people in Heather Small, I will tell you, Dan, and you, Helen, that when we're singing it, and the question is, what have you done today to make me feel proud? I always want to say this.
1: This is what I've
0: done today to make me feel proud. And I do feel proud. I feel proud of myself, being hard of hearing, being able to do it at all. It's amazing. And feel proud of us, feel proud of you, Dan. And the whole thing, it wells up, and I know it has a big impact on people. So in just a few seconds, we will listen. I want to say thank you to both of you. Wish every success to you. And it's strange to interview. I've never done an interview where I've kind of had to be interviewed.
1: Good luck to you as well.
0: Thank you very much. I had to go to some places. But it's lovely to see both of you, thank you very much for coming down.
1: Thank you for having
0: us. One website before we listen to this in action.
2: It's Manchester Proud Chorus, all one word, .org.

0: course. And I'm going to be singing my heart out along with everybody else at tomorrow night at St Ninian's in Chorlton, part of the Chorlton Arts Festival, and then at the event at the Contact Theatre on the 23rd. And I had a lovely time in Cyprus. I was in the sea, I think, every day. And I discovered a pair of swim shoes in a charity shop in Clarakis, where we were staying, for a euro. So I felt a very happy bunny indeed. I didn't feel so happy when I spent 7 hours at Paphos Airport waiting for the flight. That was my choice, Polly. But never mind, it was an adventure. I discovered I could do that. Stay tuned to Gaydio. Contact me on anglian315 at hotmail.com. anglian315 at hotmail.com. Have the week you need to have and stay tuned to Gaydio, because we are here for you.
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7: From the Sky News Centre at 9, Spanish health authorities have boarded a

0: Britons on board will be put on special flights and taken to Merseyside's Arrow Park Hospital, which was also used as the UK's initial COVID quarantine site. Spain's Health Minister Monica Garcia has given this update through a translator.
1: The Netherlands will sell 2 aeroplanes today, 1 and another tomorrow. In theory, over today and tomorrow, all of the aeroplanes of all nationalities will be disembarked. They will be taken to their countries.
0: A former government minister has become the first Labour MP to threaten Sir Keir Starmer with a leadership challenge. Catherine West says she'll launch it tomorrow unless the Cabinet acts first. The Prime Minister is under intense pressure after disastrous election results, which saw them removed from power in Wales and lose nearly 1,500 council seats. Here's Education Secretary Bridget Phillipson.
2: We got a real kicking. There's no escaping that. And we have to reflect seriously on that. And, you know, we have to reckon with what we need to do as a party now to turn it around. I don't think, however, a leadership contest and all of the problems that would bring is the answer.
0: A man's being questioned on suspicion of attempted murder after a car hit pedestrians in Nottinghamshire. It happened in Arnold Town Centre yesterday. Thousands of people are expected to join a rally outside Downing Street today calling out anti-Semitism. Leading figures have signed an open letter voicing their support for the UK's Jewish community. There's a reward of up to £20,000 for information about a bomb attack on a police station near Belfast. A vehicle was hijacked 2 weeks ago. And Manchester City kept the heat on Premier League leaders Arsenal with a 3-0 win against Brentford.

I don't know what is going on in the UK at the moment, but we have had sun for weeks, and I don't want to jinx it, okay? But I have a feeling that it's all going to come crashing down at some point soon. I want the sun to stay, okay? They are hard launching summer this year, and I am here for it. But I'm just thinking, let's enjoy it while it lasts. Let me know what plans you've got to enjoy this sun whilst it lasts. Send me a tweet at Gadio. Whilst I get some Route 90.

song on Gazio just then, the Pussycat Dolls, of course, and it's Nick with you. I feel like 2026 has been a big comeback year. 2025 and 2026 has been big comeback years for noughties artists. Okay, Kesha had a big bang, Pitbull's comeback, the Pussycat Dolls, Lily Allen. We've seen so many big noughties artists come back and say hey, and I'm just sitting here and I'm thinking, I want more artists to come back. Here's a thought though, are there any noughties artists who

0: remix of Birds of a Feather just then by Billie Eilish. Right, listen, stick around because it doesn't end there. Got a big one from Joel Corry after this.
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Corey Devotion on KTO just then. What a mega tune. Oh, it's Nick with you on KTO. And if you like that one, then in a little bit, we have got KTO Anthems starting at 10 o'clock. It's where I bring you some of the biggest tunes from the 80s until now. Just like that one, we have all the goods that you love. And we've also got some brand new tunes like that from Joel Corey. Right, it doesn't end there as well, though, because for the rest of the weekend, Nigel May is actually on later on. He's wrapping up your weekend tonight. He's got the Real Housewife of London, Amanda Caroline Crown. She pops in to tell Nigel about her dance track Back to Paddington, which is inspired by an iconic moment on the show that went viral. So if you're a Real Housewife lover, if you've been watching the Housewives of London, she's in tonight. Make sure you tune in to Nigel May a little bit later on. Here's the Saturdays now, though.

0: Katie O just then. I feel like she's been in all of the big films over the last 2 years, hasn't she? I don't know if she's gearing up to, I don't know, be the main character in her own film. I don't know if I'm onto something here, if I'm just talking absolute rubbish. But maybe we're going to get a Gaga main character moment.
1: Hey, Mr.

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4: 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From the Sky News Centre at 10. We're told all repatriation flights to take passengers home from a hantavirus-stricken cruise ship will set off by tomorrow. Spanish health authorities have boarded the MV Honduras for final checks after it docked in Tenerife this morning. Britons are to quarantine at a hospital on Merseyside. Three people have died from the outbreak. Our correspondent, Sadia Chowdhury, who's on the island, says small boats will ferry passengers to land at Granadilla de Abona.
5: Because it is so remote from the local population here, there's a lot of space for the operation to be carried out in a safe way so that there isn't going to be a close proximity between the passengers or the crew on the ship and any of the local population. So I think that has been the real emphasis.
4: A Labour MP who's threatening to challenge Sir Keir Starmer's position says cabinet ministers should come up with somebody they can all get behind. Catherine West says she'll formally call for a leadership election tomorrow. The Prime Minister's making a major speech in the morning after disastrous election results.
6: Once I've listened carefully to what he says, I will be demanding a timetable for an orderly transition, because we've only really got 2 years to turn around the Labour message, to get it out there and to win back working people.
4: A man's been arrested on suspicion of attempted murder after a car hit a group of pedestrians in Nottinghamshire. One man suffered life-threatening injuries in Arnold yesterday. At least 15 people have been taken to hospital after a boat explosion in Florida. It happened at a popular tourist destination near Miami yesterday. An open letter of support to the Jewish community describes anti-Semitism as a problem for all of us to fix. It's been signed by faith groups and charities following recent attacks. And Daniel Dubois is the new WBO World Heavyweight Boxing Champion. He beat Fabio Wardley in a thrilling fight in Manchester. That's the latest. I'm Fade Silver.
3: Gaydio and

0: Don't Need Love on Gaytio by 220 Kids and Gracie. It's Nick with you, and this is Gaytio Anthems. I'm bringing you some of the biggest tunes from the 80s up until now. We've got some Keisha on the way, Fatboy Slim. But first, though, how about a Jack Your Body on Gaytio?
1: The days,

listening to the show over the last couple of weeks, then you will know that I haven't been able to stop talking about going on holiday, right? So I'm going to start talking about it again because I think the manifesting is working. Okay, hear me out. I received a text message from my friend this morning asking me if I wanted to go to Mykonos in June. And oh boy, have I been waiting for that question to come in. So a little shout out to my friend Nico. I might be going to Mykonos next month. I didn't expect this. I didn't think it would happen, but I'm pleasantly surprised. And you know what? If I can get out to Mykonos this summer, I'll be a very happy little lady. Send me a tweet at Gadio. Let me know, have you got plans to go anywhere nice this year? Whilst I get some Fatboy Slim on. Here.

0: song that is guaranteed to make me go absolutely bonkers. It is that one. White Noise by Disclosure on Gaydio. Right, and it doesn't end there. I got This Girl by The Kungs right after this.
1: Gaydio. 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

Right, I've got the weirdest and nichest reference to this song in history, okay? I was on a coach in year 10 on my way to Legoland. Don't ask any questions, okay? But I was on my way to Legoland with my I can't remember what phone I had at the time, but I just remember listening to this tune. The sun was shining outside. I was wearing my little yellow fleece and I had my headphones in and I was a bit of a loner. So I was sitting by myself at the back of the coach, okay? But I was absolutely skanking to

on KTO. If you weren't awake yet this morning, you definitely are now. Something to make you feel all right. It's got me feeling all right.

0: Whatever. We just wanted to let you know there's a lotto draw coming up, and
1: it could be you.
0: Yeah, what he said. Lotto, from the National Lottery. Rules and procedures apply. Players must be 18 or over.
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8: On the Sky News Centre at 11. A former government minister says she'll formally start a bid to oust Sir Keir Starmer tomorrow. Catherine West says she'll start gathering names of fellow MPs to want him to stand down after this week's election drubbing. She's urged the cabinet to pick someone to take over today. Our political correspondent Alex Rogers says this looks a major problem for the Prime Minister.
9: Even those who maybe don't approve of the manner in which she's done this still maybe don't want Keir Starmer to stay in post. One minister I was speaking to suggested they could be minded to support Catherine West because swathes of the party want Keir gone.
8: The first group of passengers have left a virus-hit cruise ship after it arrived in Tenerife. All those on board have been tested for hantavirus, with special charter flights waiting to return them home. Jewish people in Britain are being told this country belongs to you as much as any of us, in an open letter signed by faith, business and community groups. Its publication comes after a number of attacks, including the Golders Green stabbings. A £20,000 reward's being offered for information about a car bomb attack at a police station near Belfast. A hijacked vehicle exploded in Dunmurry 2 weeks ago. Celtic manager Martin O'Neill says the fear of losing their Scottish Premiership title is driving his players on. They host Old Firm rivals Rangers at lunchtime and begin the game 4 points adrift of leaders Hearts.
10: It's not the position that the football club has found itself in recent years, so it's a big change. Not something that a number of these players have been used to. It's all right, you have to get used to it. You've been chasing, you have to keep chasing.
8: Premier League leaders Arsenal hope to move 5 points clear of Manchester City when they go to struggling West Ham later. And Adolescence leads the nominations ahead of the TV BAFTAs later. The hit series is in the running for 11 awards. That's the latest. I'm Faye DeSilva.
11: Morning, happy Sunday. It's Tom in for Darren Milby. Hope you are good. Coming up, I got some Britney Spears, but first, this brand new from

Jade with Plastic Box. Hi, it's me, Tom Barber. If you're thinking, where's Darren Milby? I mean, I'll be honest, I don't actually know. Haven't spoken to him for a couple of weeks. But anyway, I'm covering for Darren for the next couple of hours. And if you didn't catch me last week, it is great to be joining you and hope your Sunday is shaping well. Now, I kind of quite like a little Sunday morning show, if I'm honest, because you get a little lie-in and then you get to just chill and have a nice, like, play some great tunes, have a good little chat and just enjoy each other's company, you know. I normally do Thursday evenings, which I also love, for the late show here on Gadio, if you haven't caught it, from 9 till 11. We do a different presenter each night of the week, and it is just really, really great tunes, as always. I just love it. So that's a little plug for the Thursday night as well. But anyway, it's all about today, so let's get on some really great tracks, including some Alex Gaudino, some Chapel Rome, some Seku, and I think a little bit of Danny Minogue, actually. But first, before all that, I'm going to get you on some Sunny Federa. This is the lush little track, Think About Us, on your Sunday morning.

Seki with Dangerous Lover. That is a tune. It's really grown on me, you know. Really good vibes about that. So I'm not going to lie, I'm a little bit tired because it was a combination of impulse and the fact that I basically had a DJ gig, which I got offered. And I thought, you know what, let's just do it. So I flew out to Gran Canaria for Friday night and did my little DJ gig and spent a couple of days there. Well, I mean, barely a couple of days because I flew back yesterday evening. So, I'm a little bit tired, but it's great to be over in Gran Canaria again. I haven't been in loads of years, and I've got a few friends there, and it's just one of those things you get FOMO on. I thought, you know what, I'll take the gig, it'll be great. Let's get over there and just have a little bit of time in the sun and spend time with a lot of very fun LGBTQ+ people. So, yeah, if you're over there at the moment, I'm jealous, I want to be back, but it's the main day yesterday, and it kind of dies down after now, doesn't it, from Mass Global Pride. So I kind of feel maybe caught back at the right time, and I can get myself all back in check before next week. Right, coming up, I'm going to get you on some Becky Hill before 11:30. But first, should we have a little bit of this from Alex Gardino? Now, this is one of those tracks that if you are going on a summer holiday or you're just spending time in the sun, anytime when it's out, this is one of those tracks that just sounds phenomenal, doesn't it? I kind of love Alex Gardino and Kelly Rowland.

0: Oh, really liking this. What do you make of it? Becky Hill with Hands On Me on your Sunday morning. Right, I am going to line you up. Some great tracks in the next half an hour, including that one that from Gaga that basically sounds like it was made for RuPaul's Drag Race, a little bit of Hunt Tricks, and also a track from Flo Rida that you are not going to believe is 15 years old. Madness, but it's still amazing.
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Yeah, I really feel that needs to be on some kind of lip sync for your life on Drag Race. Lady Gaga and Doechii with Runway. I'm Tom Barber, looking after things for Darren Milby. And keeping the seat warm, you know, like to be the cover teacher sometimes. So coming up, I'm going to get you on some Mies Tea, but I am just feeling like I am missing out on some really great films at the moment, because I'm seeing a load of people go to the cinema to see things like Devil Wears Prada 2 and the new Michael Jackson biopic movie, but I just haven't got round to it yet. I heard Lee Barnes talking about it actually at the weekend and said, oh yeah, and, you know, I'm going with my boyfriend, it'll be really cute. Oh yeah, I need to get on it, because I think the one for me, although Devil Wears Prada 2 sounds great, I think the Michael Jackson one is the one that I probably see first, because I really, really enjoyed Bohemian Rhapsody, you know, the biopic about Queen, and also the one about Elton John. Rocket Man, that's the one. Yeah, I wanted to say Starlight for some reason, but Rocket Man, that was probably one of my favourite films of that kind of type. I watch it quite a lot, actually. It's quite a nice, chilled one to just watch now and then. So yeah, definitely need to go and get to see MJ. So maybe I'll have a little look at that, see if it goes during the week. If you want to be a plus one, just let me know. Right, Melanie C is on the way with a really great track from her brand new album, Sweat. As I said, I'm going to get you on some Mies Tea with that little cheeky track. But first, let's get this on from Jodie Haas and Chunky Disco Funky Housey Goodness. This is The Night Is Yours on Gaydio.

Oh, I really love that. For Melanie C, it's Attitude. I keep saying altitude. I don't know why. I either can't read, can't remember, or just mix those two words up. Just excuse me. I'm Tom Barber, looking after things for Darren Milby for the show today. Until 1 p.m. Hope you're good. Now, I am a little bit panicked with the organisation I need to do over the next couple of weeks, because it is my mate's wedding. So one of my closest mates is getting married early July, and he's chosen three best men. I'm one of them, so I've got to do all of the organisation along with the other three, but I feel like I'm at the moment doing a little bit of the lion's share. But, you know, we'll share the love eventually. So I've got to plan a speech. I've got to plan the getting the suits fitted. I've got to make sure the groom doesn't get stressed out. But the main thing is making sure the stag do is a thing. Now, I'm a bit thrown and we're a bit confused about this, because for an LGBTQ plus wedding, do you just have one stag on the stag do if they're both your friends? Or do you kind of bring them both along? But then I kind of feel that doesn't really make sense. So... well, that's the first decision. The second is which weekends are like 12 people all free between now and July, which is surprisingly difficult. So far we've only got one, which makes it a little bit more difficult to plan things, especially when I currently have plans. So yeah, I feel it's just gonna be one of those. But you know what, I think it's more about the company, more about just celebrating the occasion. So I think we're just gonna find a random city in the UK and just go for a little bit of a weekend away and just find some great stuff to do and just enjoy each other's company, basically, and celebrate the upcoming big day. Right, on the way, I'm going to get you on Colin Jay on the remix of Sabrina Carpenter. But first, let's have a bit of this from Jade G. This is called All Day on your Sunday morning.

0: on the remix of Sabrina Carpenter's Taste on your Sunday morning. It's fast approaching midday, so I'm going to line you up some more great tracks. And in the next 15, 20 minutes, I'm going to line you up three great female performers in the form of Zara Larsson, brand new Madonna, and also a cheeky little remix of none other than Mariah Carey.
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0: Peterborough on the Sky News Centre at midday. A former government minister has become the first Labour MP to threaten Sir Keir Starmer with a leadership challenge. Catherine West says she'll launch it tomorrow unless the Cabinet acts first. The Prime Minister is under intense pressure after disastrous election results, which saw them removed from power in Wales and lose nearly 1,500 council seats. Here's Education Secretary Bridget Phillipson.
1: We got a real kicking. There's no escaping that. And we have to reflect seriously on that. And, you know, we have to reckon with what we need to do as a party now to turn it around. I don't think, however, a leadership contest and all of the problems that that would bring is the answer.
0: The first group of passengers has left a virus-hit cruise ship that's now docked in Tenerife. All those on board the MV Hondius have been tested for hantavirus. The UK Health Security Agency says British nationals from the vessel will isolate for 6 weeks. Spain's Health Minister Monica Garcia says all charter flights waiting to return them home will set off by tomorrow.
2: This operation is an unprecedented operation. I want to thank to the WHO, to the ECDC, to all the administrations. This operation requires the cooperation of 23 countries.
0: A man continues to be questioned on suspicion of attempted murder after a car hit a group of pedestrians in Nottinghamshire. One suffered life-threatening injuries in Arnold yesterday. At least 15 people have been taken to hospital after a boat explosion in Florida. It happened at a popular tourist destination near Miami yesterday. An open letter of support to Britain's Jewish community has been signed by faith groups and charities.

0: Derby, Rangers' title hopes would be over if they failed to get a victory at Parkhead this lunchtime. That's the latest. I'm Jane Silver.
1: Just got midday, happy Sunday afternoon. I'm Tom, looking after you until 1. In for Darren Milby, coming up, Mariah Carey, but first, brand new Madonna.

0: That is good, isn't it? Midnight Sun from Zara Larsson. Tom here in for Darren Milby. Hope you're good. Hope your Sunday is shaping up well. And if you're kind of preparing for a massive race dinner, or maybe doing some housework, or just doing up the garden like my friend Stephen Craig always seems to be doing. So I'm pretty sure they're probably in the garden with a trowel and some decking or something like that. I don't know how to do gardens. So shout out to them this morning and this afternoon. But yeah, I just feel like one of those. So hopefully the tunes are sounding great, whatever you're up to. And I don't know about you, but sometimes I find there are tunes that come on or come out and you think, this literally came out of nowhere, but I am such a fan and it's firmly going on my playlist. Well, one of those for me is when Jennifer Lopez teamed up with David Guetta, well, probably a couple of months ago now, and just released this absolute dance banger. This is so, so good. After it, I'm going to get you on to K-Class to just keep the dance vibes going. But this first is the phenomenal Save Me Tonight from Jennifer Lopez and David Guetta. I love this tune.
1: Don't

got you on the phenomenal K-Class with Rhythms of Mystery. Now that must have got your hands in the air. It's so, so good, isn't it? And at the start of the hour, I got you on Jennifer Lopez and David Guetta with Save Me Tonight, which I feel is a very upcoming dance banger. And you know what? If you didn't catch it last night or Friday night, then you can hear a whole load more of dance bangers just like those on Get Your Weekend, because we go into the mix and we just work out the best way to kick off your Friday and Saturday night. So it depends, like maybe you're planning a big night out, or you just want a playlist for your like event that you're doing, or maybe you're just having a house party, chilled night in. It doesn't really matter. We provide bangers, we've got you covered. So Friday, it all kicks off from 7 p.m. with Jesse Brooke. And on a Saturday night, it all kicks off with Craig Law, serving up a whole hour of Gadio Anthems in the mix before we launch into the actual Gadio Weekend from 7. So set your watches for next weekend, because it is so, so good. Right, on the way, I'm going to get you on some Pink and some Gracie Abrams. But first, let's get this on from EXO. This

0: Gracie Abrahams with That's So True. It is Sunday afternoon. I'm Tom. Happy Sunday. Coming up, some Danielle Hull and Dua Lipa, some Groove Armada, and how about a nice little sing-along bop from Calvin Harris.
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And yo ho with Dua Lipa. It's Two Hearts on your Sunday afternoon. Tom here, in for Darren Milby. I hope you're good, and whatever you're planning today, it is going well, hopefully. So before that, I got you on a bit of Calvin Harris with Feel So Close. I love that tune, and it just always reminds me, well, not only of DJing, but I was lucky enough to DJ in Cabos in Corfu when I was in my early 20s for 3 months over the summer, and it was hard work. You know, DJing every night from like 7 p.m. until the early hours of the morning, sometimes into the morning, and then onto one of the booze cruises the next day. But really, really good fun. And it always, back to why that reminds me of Calvin Harris. I remember sitting in KFC one evening just before I went to a DJ gig, and he was sitting next to me, but none other than Calvin Harris, sitting with his groupies. Is that what you call them? Roadies? Oh, yeah, I don't know. You know what I mean. And it was just quite surreal to just see Calvin Harris, devouring a big chicken sandwich. But anyway, you kind of get that in this part of resorts, don't you? Right, coming up, let's go for a little bit of Ewan McVicar and some Charlie XCX. But first, I think this track will just make your Sunday afternoon just that tinsy-winsy little bit better. It is just such a joy of a track, this. I love it. This is Groovin' Vada. It is Song for Mucha on your Sunday afternoon. So enjoy this, and I'll be here when you get back.

XCX with 360. Oh, I love a bit of Charlie XCX. So I saw a tribute artist to Charlie XCX. I can't actually remember her name, but she was amazing at Manchester Pride last year. And speaking of which, then if you have those evenings where you just go, right, life admin is getting done. Well, I had that earlier last week and finished it off this morning before the show, actually. But I was like, right, I'm going to make sure I'm booked up for the majority of the big prides this year to make sure that I'm in there and I'm doing it. So Birmingham Pride, book that. I've got Pride in London booked, but just for Friday night and just go into the morning and see how I get on. Brighton Pride. And that is actually the most difficult one at the moment because I've got about 6 or 7 mates that want to go and we're all kind of debating, you know, will we stay in a hotel? Do we get the train down? Do we stay in the Airbnb? No one can really decide. Some people think it's too expensive. Some people don't want to join in the thing. They don't want to share a bed with this person or that person, share a room. Oh, it's just an absolute nightmare. So I'm kind of in the mode where I might just book a refundable hotel or just get the train down. And then if the Airbnb or shared accommodation comes through, then I can always cancel it and swap over because I'm not here for that kind of life admin at the moment. You must have free to mates like that. It can be an absolute nightmare, all those kind of trips, can't it? But very excited for Brighton, London, Manchester and Birmingham Pride this year. They are always so much fun. So yeah, if you've got any of those plans, well, it's just exciting, isn't it? So fun. Right, coming up, I'm going to get you on some Joel Corry and Becky Hill. But first, from the brand new album Sweat, this is the title track, Sweat. It's Melanie C on Gadio.

0: The absolute beauty, that is Joel Corry teaming up with Becky Hill for History, bringing us to 1 p.m. on your Sunday afternoon. Hope you enjoyed the tunes. I've been Tom Barber covering for Darren Milby. Have a great afternoon, and I'll catch you back here very soon.
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5: From the Sky News Centre at 1. The Education Secretary's insisted it's not the time for a leadership change, despite a Labour MP vowing to oust Sir Keir Starmer. Catherine West says she'll trigger the process tomorrow after what she calls apocalyptic election results this week. She's urged the Cabinet to pick a replacement today. Fellow Labour MP Richard Burgon also wants the PM replaced, but says there should be no shortcuts.
6: We can only do this once. We can't end up like the Conservatives, changing leader again and again and again. And that's why we need a proper, full democratic process, not some sort of palace coup or coronation rushed through in a matter of days.
5: The first chartered flight of passengers from a hantavirus-hit cruise ship has set off. The Spanish nationals are being flown to Madrid after the

0: a member of the Ministry of Health has board to assess the passengers. All the passengers are asymptomatic. They have confirmed this issue. This unprecedented operation is going as planned.
1: Faith groups, business leaders and sporting bodies are among those who've signed an open letter of support to the Jewish community. Thousands of people are expected to rally outside Downing Street this afternoon to call out anti-Semitism. At least 15 people have been taken to hospital after a boat

0: confirm derby between Celtic and Rangers at Parkhead. The hosts know a win would take them to within a point of Scottish Premiership leaders' hearts. And comedian and actor Greg Davis will host the TV BAFTA Awards later. Adolescence is tipped to triumph. The hit shows up for 11 prizes. That's the latest.
1: Well, good afternoon. It's Alex in for Lee with you this Sunday afternoon. I've got Ray's Where's My Husband on the way. Can I just ask, do we actually know where he is?

And that's obsessed. Literally obsessed. What an absolute barf. Good afternoon then to you. How are you? I do hope you're well. It's Alex Ruthen here, sitting in for the lovely Lee Barnes. I swear this is like a regular thing. He has one weekend where he's in and then he's off for two. It's like... priorities. I love it. Right, how has your weekend been? All good? Fun and carnage, maybe? Or are you just having that much-needed R&R after a very busy week? Whatever you're up to. I'm going to be with you until 4 o'clock this afternoon, playing you all the bops and soothing your Sunday. Doing it right. Bangers aplenty. Right, I've got music in a minute from Harry Styles. Firstly, though, let's go on to this lady, the icon herself. It's Taylor Swift right now on Gaydio. Here's Anti-Hero.

0: Cheryl and Fight For This Love here on Gaydio. Now, I've got some very devastating news. I've just learned, literally yesterday, and I just don't know how I can kind of comprehend this. It's a bit of a hit to the gut. It's really hit me. Now, if you're like me and absolutely have a piece of your heart in Manchester, you will know this particular location, especially if you've been on a night out. It was always the place to go for emergency meal deals. A sausage roll that was suspiciously warm, and lots of Lucozade. Like, you were buying it like you were your life depended on it. You could also go in there for life advice at 2 a.m. And as well as that, I distinctly remember the once I actually bumped into David Guest. Even the celebrities were there. Devastating to find out that the spa shop in Piccadilly has closed down. It's the end of an era.
1: How could I not leak it? I look so good, you look so good. Maybe we should all leak it together. Here. You only live once. Let the people see.

0: What an end of an era, though. Right, that is Bebe Rexha, A New Religion here on Gaydio. I've got music in a minute from Sean Paul and Blue Cantrell. We're going to do Breathe in just a moment. Keep it Gaydio.
1: From New Orleans to Manchester, Popeyes is now available across Manchester. 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

Salute, Jessie Ware, and Heaven in Your Arms. You're listening to Gaydio, it's Alex Ruthven here, playing you all the bops this Sunday afternoon. Talking Birmingham Pride in a minute, it's literally weeks away. It's Gorgon City intake.

Martin Garrix, Dua Lipa, and Scared to Be Lonely. 10 to 2 then, so Birmingham Pride. Are you ready and raring to go? Are you prepped and primed? Have you got all your outfits sorted? All the appointments booked to get the hair all looking glam and get yourself sorted and ready and raring for an absolute raucous weekend in Birmingham. It's literally the best weekend ever. I look forward to it every single year, regardless. Don't care. Even in November, I'm like, roll on May. But the best thing about it as well is when you get after the first bank holiday, you think to yourself, got a second one on the way soon. Why not? Now, I'll give you a bit of a rundown as to what's going on that weekend. We'll do that very, very shortly. Whatever you're up to today, thank you very much for having Gadio on. I've got now this great tune from the duo Another, along with 54 Ultra. This is called

0: Tiësto, Tate McRae and 10:35 right here on Gaydio. It is Alex Ruthven here. Keeping you company, keeping the seat warm for Lee Barnes this Sunday afternoon. Do hope you're having a lovely weekend and thank you very much for tuning in to Gaydio. I've got loads of tunes to do for you this afternoon. More tunes on the way after two. But firstly, though, let's make way for your latest news headlines.
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0: from the Sky News Centre at 2. Passengers are beginning to be repatriated after being evacuated from the hantavirus-stricken cruise ship in the Canary Islands. Britons will be taken to Merseyside's Arrow Park Hospital, which was used as the UK's initial COVID quarantine site. Virologist Paul Hunter explains what will happen to them there.
1: There are tests you can do to see whether somebody's shedding the virus. Those tests don't become positive until a while before people actually start becoming ill. So at this stage, the most important thing you can do is actually see whether people are ill, whether they've got a fever.
0: A former minister in Sir Keir Starmer's government claims she'll try to oust him tomorrow. Catherine West says disastrous election results for Labour mean the Prime Minister needs to go. She says if members of the Cabinet don't act to trigger a leadership contest, she'll do it herself.
2: This is what I would describe as an electoral emergency. And sadly, the Cabinet have not come out strongly to lead us, to tell us what's coming next.
0: She'd need the support of 80 Labour MPs. An open letter of support to the Jewish community describes anti-Semitism as a problem for all of us to fix. It's been signed by faith groups, business leaders and charities following a spate of recent attacks. There's a reward of up to £20,000 for information about a bomb attack on a police station near Belfast. A hijacked vehicle loaded with a gas canister-type device exploded in Dunmurry 2 weeks ago. In sport, Celtic scored 2 second-half goals to move a point off the top of the Scottish Premiership with a 3-1 win at home to rivals Rangers in the Old Firm derby. The day's first Premier League games are just getting underway, with Europa League finalist Aston Villa at already relegated Burnley. Conference League trophy hopefuls Crystal Palace are taking on Everton and Nottingham Forest hosts Newcastle, while strugglers West Ham welcome Arsenal later, aiming to prevent the leaders re-establishing a 5-point advantage at the top of the table. That's the latest. I'm Jenny Barsby.
3: Good afternoon. Hope you're well. Hope you're having a lovely weekend. I've got Tame Impala playing next for you. You're listening to Gadio. Good afternoon.

Jonas Blue, Malib and Edge of Desire. So, what are you doing in 2 weeks, hon? Are you heading off to Birmingham Pride? I blooming well hope so that you are, because it's going to be fabulous. It always is every single year. And I tell you something, the lineup is amazing. So if you're kind of like having a bit of a, do I or don't I? Maybe I want to have a chilled bank holiday. No, you've got a Monday off. Doesn't happen very often, right? 3-day weekend. What are you saying? You know you want to. It's one of the best weekends ever. One of the best prides in the UK. I'll give you the rundown in just a moment. I've got Rachel Stevens to play for you in a minute after Taylor Swift.

Keeping it in the family, Ray, Emma, and absolutely, that is Joy here on Gaydio. Talented family, I must say. Right, so, come on, what are you doing? Bank holiday weekend, are you going to be at Birmingham Pride? Yes, you are, because I'm going to tell you what you're going to expect. It's going to be the biggest weekend over the bank holiday, and you do not want to miss it, and I'm encouraging you right now to go and seek out some last-minute tickets, because you don't want to miss this, because on Saturday, you've got Katie B, you've got Sigala, Danny Beard's also going to be on the main stage, House Gospel Choir, you've got the likes of Booty Love, Sweet Female Attitude, going way back when, to remind us of a time of some banging tunes. And as well as that, on Sunday, you've got Nadine from Girls Aloud, Bjorn again, Boney M, Amel, Kelly Lorena, Black Pepper, so much happening. Not to mention the dance tents, catered to all sorts of genres of dance music. You are going to be having quite the time, I tell you. So get yourself some last minute tickets and get yourself booked in for that weekend. Here's Carly Rae Jepsen. This is Runaway with me.

0: Drop Dead.
1: Olivia Rodrigo, that is Drop Dead, her brand new single playing here on Gaydio. Absolutely love the fact that she's back with us. It's just coming to 2:30. It's Alex keeping you company. I've got a great tune from Breach to play for you shortly. Keep it Gaydio. Stay right there.
2: 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You'll see a steady increase. Soft sheets, a breakfast worth getting up for, and just steps away from Manchester's gay village.
3: Mike, hello. Are we still looking at that sales forecast?
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Seku and Dangerous Lover just coming to 3:15 on Gaudio. So we haven't seen this man for a while in the form of Mr. Joel Corey, but I can confirm he's back with a brand new single. This is Devotion.

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It literally gives you all the nostalgia of the first one, but it's even better with a touch of fabulous. It's Jodie Harsh now.

0: Close, Cameron Watson, baby, close and kisses. It's Alex in for Lee. We're getting up to 3 p.m. on your Sunday afternoon. 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

0: pressure after disastrous election results. Here's the Education Secretary, Bridget Phillipson.
1: We got a real kicking. There's no escaping that. And we have to reflect seriously on that. And, you know, we have to reckon with what we need to do as a party now to turn it around. I don't think, however, a leadership contest and all of the problems that that would bring is the answer.
0: Faith groups, business leaders and sporting bodies are among those who've signed an open letter of support to the Jewish community. It follows a series of attacks on Jewish people and organisations. Tory leader Kemi Badenoch's been speaking at a rally against anti-Semitism in London.
2: They want you to be afraid when you step out of your house. They want you to be afraid when you go to school, when you go to business, when you go to worship. The people who want us to be afraid must never be allowed to win.
0: Sport and Celtic have cut the gap on Scottish Premiership leaders Hearts to just 1 point with a 3-1 win at home to Old Firm rivals Rangers. It's set up a potential shootout between the top two for the title on Saturday's final day. Captain Callum McGregor says the champions are coming into form when it matters.
3: That's it. To win big games, you have to peak at the right time. And obviously everybody's been speaking about it the last 3-4 weeks. The team is starting to look more like its usual self. And when you turn up to these big games, it's about turning up, performing and ultimately making sure you win them.
0: The result ends Rangers' participation in the race. And Europa League finalists Aston Villa are being held 1-1 going into the second half at already relegated Burnley, and that's in the Premier League. That's the latest. I'm Jenny Barsby.
4: Let's keep those good vibes going for your Sunday afternoon. I've got the lovely Melanie C on the way next on Gadia.

0: hurts more vivid and worse, but I feel it deserve. Yeah, cause I feel way too fabulous.
1: Megan Fabulous is on KDO. I'll tell you what was fabulous earlier this week. Melanie C was at the Manchester Academy on the 6th of May. And I tell you something, it looked like quite the show. But as well as that, speaking of which, other videos were popping up where Mel B joined her on stage too. Incredible. I mean, it was nice to see that we got two Spice Girls together. Even though we're missing three, at least we got the two. Not too bad, eh? But I tell you what also happened earlier this week. Have you had one of these moments where you realise you're getting older, that you're saying some of the phrases that your parents used to say to you when you were younger? We'll talk about it in a minute. I've got Sunny Federa playing for you now this afternoon.

Madonna and I Feel So Free, just like you should this weekend. Hope you're having a lovely one. It's Alex here, sitting in for Lee, keeping you company. So I had a bit of a moment this week. Do you do this as well, where you have a realisation that you are getting older by just some of the little things that you're doing and saying? I had that last weekend, right? We had my partner's nephews and family staying over with us for the weekend last weekend, and I came back from the gym and the house was in complete disarray. What was the one thing I said? This house is like a hotel. Do you do that? You say it and then you freeze and think, oh gosh, I'm becoming my parents. It's happening. I never thought I'd see this day, but it's happening. And then you notice other little things that you're getting excited about. Not going out to the pub or anything. No, we're going to be getting a new vacuum cleaner. Oh, got some new plants for the garden. I mean, another thing as well is my back goes out more than I do these days. You'll get me.

0: Tate McRae and Revolving Door on Gaydio. I still can't get the image of this music video that she's in, where she's basically folding her leg over the back of her head like a deck chair. I mean, that woman is incredible, though. Right, I've got music in a minute from Pitbull and Neo. Stay right there.
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That's Cat's Eye. Pinky up for your Gaydio Sunday afternoon, getting up to nearly 4:45. It's Alex Ruthven with you for the last 15 minutes. In a moment from 4, you've got the lovely Bella Francis taking the reins, sitting in for ballet this afternoon. And then from 6 tonight, the man, the myth, the legend, needs no introduction. It's the fabulous Nigel May keeping you company from then into your evening. So much to look forward to as we move along on your Sunday afternoon. A few more tunes from me, though. Let's throw it way back with J-Lo, Jennifer Lopez. It's Love Don't Cost a Thing right now.

That's Kylie and Padam Padam here on Gaydio. So it's around 10 to 4 now, that sort of time on a Sunday where you just want to wind down, chill before the big busy week starts to loom again. It creeps up and bam, it's Monday once again. Oh, yeah, actually, you could be really lucky and you've got Monday off and the whole week off, so you just don't really have to do anything. You're just chilling. Guess what I've been roped into doing later since the show's done? Decluttering the garage. I don't know why I agreed to this, and I'm actually massively regretting my decision.

0: Casso, Ray, D Block Europe and Prada on Gadio, and that is it from me. Always a joy every single time we get to do this, but you have a great rest of Sunday. Enjoy the rest of your week, and I hope it's not too busy for you, and I'll be seeing you very soon. Bella Francis is in for Bally. She's on the way after 4.
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7: From the Sky News Centre at 4. British passengers have just disembarked the hantavirus-stricken MV Hondius. Sadia Chowdhury is in Tenerife and was watching.
8: Last time they were allowed to step foot off that ship was 16 days ago. No doubt, a lot of relief for them. This is a small boat moving away from the MV Hondius as they make their way to the port. This is a very careful operation.
7: They'll be flown back to the UK this afternoon. Local officials have said none of the passengers or crew have shown any symptoms. A Labour MP has issued an ultimatum to the Cabinet, telling ministers she'll table an attempt to oust Sir Keir Starmer unless they

0: allow traffic through the Strait of Hormuz. It's been passed to mediators in Pakistan. In sport, Rangers are out of the Scottish Premiership title race after a 3-1 defeat at Old Firm rivals Celtic. The visitors took an early lead but are now 8 points off leaders Hearts with 2 games to go. Boss Danny Roll says 3 consecutive losses hurts.
1: Not great. It feels not great, and I'm honest. But take all these things, take the summary, take also the consequence from the last 3 games and then go forward and make the right decisions.
0: Europa League finalists Aston Villa have been held 2-2 at already relegated Burnley in the Premier League. Crystal Palace twice came from behind to finish with the same score against Everton. And leaders Arsenal kick off at strugglers West Ham later this hour, aiming to go back 5 points clear at the top. That's the latest. I'm Jenny Barsby.
2: Bella Francis here, filling in for Bally Singh on your Sunday afternoon. Let's get on a better stateside.

Me on Gaydio. That track only came out a week ago, actually, and I think it is the hype track for her upcoming album. And you know, I love a little bit of dance music, so I am very, very excited about that. Bella Francis here, filling in for the main Bab, Bally Singh. I do hope I can live up to the high and fabulous standards that he has set, but you've got me until 6 p.m. today. What an absolute treat. Hope the rest of your weekend's been going well. I actually had a rather hectic Saturday, as it were. I was out for my flatmate Lily's birthday, and we went out for a bottomless brunch. All of her mates were there. My girlfriend came as well, which was absolutely lovely. Nothing better than, you know, going to a group event with your partner, especially if, like, you know, you don't know everyone there, which I didn't. It's sort of nice that, you know, you've got one person that if it gets awkward, you can sort of fall back to and have someone to chat with. But it wasn't awkward at all. Honestly, we all had an absolutely lovely time. I was a little bit worse for wear this morning, but I had a big English fry up and I'm raring to go. And we got plenty more tunes to come for you this afternoon. Up next, we've got a little bit of DOD featuring North. This is Wrap Yourself Around Me on Gaydio.

is Rihanna, S&M, the David Ode remix. You know, I was on holiday in Italy 3 years ago, and I was on a big group football holiday with like about 30 other girls. We all played football together. And anyway, we would go out on a night out every single night. And one night we came in and we were sat in the hotel lobby. And my friend was like really upset over something. You know, when you've had a drink and, you know, things get to you a bit more. And she sat in the hotel lobby crying. Anyway, this other girl like wanted to, I suppose, bring up the mood. So she comes over to me and she's like, Bella, what's your favourite Rihanna song? And I actually couldn't think of anything other than S&M. And I was like, oh, I love a bit of S&M. And she went, sit right there. She then gets out her phone, starts playing S&M, and gives me a full performance of the song, shall we say. Jumping on the seats, jumping on me, as my mate is a metre away in tears. Oh my God, that is women's football teams for you. And I've never looked at that song the same again. I know, what a gorgeous story. Hope everyone's having a lovely Sunday and isn't getting jumped on whilst S&M plays. Although maybe that's your ideal Sunday, I don't really know. You'll have to ask yourself that question. We've got more tunes to come.

0: Harry Styles, American Girls, from his latest album, Kiss All The Time, Disco Occasionally. That seems like a pretty fair schedule to me. I don't know about you. Hope your Sunday's going well. Bella Francis here with you until 6pm tonight. Got more tunes to come in just a moment.
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X with Apple on Gaydio. Bella France is here with you until 6 p.m. filling in for the wonderful Bali Singh. Now, Charlie XCX has been the topic of conversation recently because the other day she released a new single called Rock Music. Now, a little bit ago, can't remember quite when, but she said something like that she was done with dance music, or, you know, the dance floors were now dead. I think that's what she said. And she was going to go for a little bit of a different vibe. She said that it wasn't going to be, you know, actual rock like the genre, but that her next song would be called Rock Music. Now, we've just had it, and a lot of people are, I'll be honest, hating on it. Let's have a little listen. She does go on. Yeah, I don't know. I don't know what I think of it. I think if, as someone that's used to the music that Charlie has been making over the past few years, obviously it's something a little bit different. However, people in Charlie's comment section, like, I think her OG fans are kind of here for it. Someone said, people hate it. We're so back. Goodbye, Brat. Welcome back, Angels. So, hey, I don't know. Is it, you know, too drastic of a style change? Is it not good? Or is this actually leaning into what Charlie's been trying to say with the whole Brat era, which is, I can make whatever the hell music I want, and you don't really have anything you can say about it.

Dance is here with you until 6 p.m. today. Happy Sunday. If up next, I'm going to get on for you a girl group. Now, this song sounds proper nostalgic, but it's actually something new from the Pussycat Dolls. This is Club Song. Don't

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0: from the Sky News Centre at 5. Former Deputy PM Angela Rayner says now is the time for the Prime Minister to meet the moment and deliver the change the country needs. In a statement, she describes Labour's local election losses as an historic defeat and lays out a series of policy changes she wants to see. Earlier, backbench MP Catherine West said she'll begin an effort to remove Sir Keir Starmer tomorrow if his cabinet don't do it. But Education Secretary Bridget Phillipson doesn't support that.
1: What I heard loud and clear from voters was their deep sense of frustration that they'd voted for change and they don't feel that we as a Labour government have delivered what they wanted. So I think the last thing is to say let's have an extended period of time arguing amongst ourselves.
0: British passengers have been taken off the hantavirus-hit cruise ship in Tenerife. When they arrive back in the UK, they'll be checked at a hospital on Merseyside for 72 hours before being allowed home, where they'll have to isolate for 45 days. Politicians from all parties have been addressing thousands gathered outside Downing Street to demonstrate against anti-Semitism. A series of attacks on Jewish people and organisations recently has included a double stabbing in Golders Green 11 days ago. In sport, Arsenal are looking to re-establish their 5-point lead at the top of the Premier League, away to strugglers West Ham. Live now.

0: Champions League hopes were dented with a 2-2 draw at already relegated Burnley. Nottingham Forest edged closer to safety as they hailed Newcastle 1-1. And Celtic have kept the pressure on Scottish Premiership leaders' hearts with a 3-1 win at home to Rangers in the Old Firm derby. That's the latest. I'm Jenny Barsby.
1: Bella Francis here with you until 6 p.m. this Sunday. I'm currently filling in for the wonderful Bally Singh. Got loads more tunes to come. Got something from Haven and Caitlin Aragon after this track from Another featuring 54 Ultra on Gaydio.

0: run on Gaydio. Bella Francis here with you until 6 p.m. today, and I had a really surreal experience this week. I got to meet a Spice Girl. I know, I was gagged. Melanie C, Sporty Spice herself, swung by Gaydio HQ. She was here to do an interview with Dave Cooper, the host of Gaydio Breakfast. But while she was here, I got to meet her team, got to meet her. I got to sit in on a bit of the interview. And honestly, it was absolutely hilarious. They ended up chatting about Spice World, Spice Girls deodorant, her latest album, Sweat. Got a little behind the scenes tea on that. If you want to watch the full interview, it is now on the Gaydio website in a video form. I will be so honest, I've already rewatched it once or twice because it was that entertaining. As I was saying about her latest album, Sweat, we've been really loving that on Gaydio, so I thought I'd play a little bit for you now. This is from Melanie C, Sweat, the title track.
1: Keep your eyes on me, speed it up slowly, get your heart pumping. I'll make you sweat. Physical, focus, body weight, hold it.

0: Honey Dijon featuring Addy Oasis, Danielle Ponder and Sunny MF. That is Just Friends on Gaydio. Love that tune. Got more tunes to come, actually. Got a little something from Nathan Dorr featuring Ella Henderson in just a moment.
1: Gaydio. Celebrate 8 years of queer joy at Pride in Trafford. 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

Fabulous Sisters, Ray featuring Amma, and absolutely, that is Joy on Gaydio. Honestly, I have been loving that song so much. I've been loving the album, that track. It's from Ray's latest album, This Music May Contain Hope. And I'm so glad, actually, that Ray is finally getting her flowers, because I remember when I started clubbing, Escapism, a song that Ray put out a couple years ago, was the song of that summer in the gay clubs. And every single night out, you know, when I was out, I'd listen to it. When I was preying, I'd listen to it. At the afters, I'd listen to that track. And I'd talk to other people and be like, are you not like listening to Ray? You're not a huge Ray fan. And so many people were like, I don't know who she is. So it's so nice now to see that she's just getting her flowers and she's being shown on the biggest stages in the world. And what is even cuter is she is bringing her two sisters along with her for the ride. All I can say, though, is I am a little bit jealous that my older sister is not a pop superstar.

is Seku with Dangerous Lover on Gaydio. Honestly, I tell you now, if you're looking for a new artist to really back, Seku needs to have your attention. His vocals are phenomenal. His songs are phenomenal. I've seen him pop up in loads of interviews. And I just think he needs his flowers. I know we've been playing him a lot, but I need a few more people to jump on that bandwagon. Now, we've just got time for a couple more songs, and I really wanted to get on this track because it is so camp. I think it's ever so fabulous, and the woman behind it is also rather fabulous. It is the one and only Denise Van Outen, who I actually had the pleasure of meeting the other week when she stopped by Gaydio. And let me just tell you, she is absolutely as camp and as fabulous as you could possibly imagine. This is In the Evening, playing for you on Gaydio.

0: That is Chris Lake with Savannah on Gaydio. I've been Bella Francis, and that is about all I've got time for this afternoon. Nigel May is up next. He is going to be playing you Runway from Gaga and Doechii. Isn't that just fabulous? Have a wonderful rest of your day. See you soon, hun.
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8: From the Sky News Centre at 6. Sir Keir Starmer's former number twos delivered a critique of Labour's time in government under the Prime Minister, but stopped short of calling on him to resign. Angela Rayner also sets out what she thinks the party must do to rebuild support after disastrous local election results. Our political correspondent Ali Fortescue says the ex-deputy PM also discusses one of those talked about as a successor to number 10.
9: She says this is bigger than personalities, but it is time to acknowledge that blocking Andy Burnham was a mistake. We must show we understand the scale of change the moment calls for. That means bringing our best players into Parliament.
8: A flight repatriating British people evacuated from a cruise ship hit by a hantavirus outbreak has taken off from Tenerife. It's heading to Manchester before passengers are moved to a site on the Wirral, the UK's initial COVID quarantine centre. An open letter of support to the Jewish community describes anti-Semitism as a problem for all of us to fix. It's been signed by faith groups, business leaders and charities following a spate of recent attacks. Amanda Land has won the TV BAFTA for Best Scripted Comedy. The reality programme prize went to the celebrity Traitors. Adolescents grabbed both acting awards in the supporting categories. In sport, strugglers West Ham are looking to prevent Arsenal going 5 points clear at the top of the Premier League again. Live to the London Stadium and our reporter, Guy Swindles.
10: It's West Ham 0, Arsenal 0. So at the moment, they're doing exactly that, though they could do with a win themselves to get themselves out of the bottom three. In the second half, it's been much more level. Arsenal with a better team in the first 45, but West Ham have had chances through Castellanos and through Bowen. Arsenal have had shots through Saka. It's West Ham 0, Arsenal 0.
8: Guy, thank you. Europa League finalists Aston Villa have been held 2-2 at relegated Burnley in the Premier League, and Celtic extended their winning run to

The second half of her memoir is out later this year and I can't wait for it to land. I don't know about you. That's Cher and the Pumping Dolls mix of the anthemic Strong Enough. Good evening. It's me, Nigel May, here to wrap up your weekend on this Sunday evening. How are you doing, my friends? I hope I find you in a good mood and that you've had the best weekend, whatever you have been up to. I can promise to keep you in a good mood for the next 2 hours. I'm with you right the way through until 8 o'clock. Some great music lined up for you and some fabulous guests as well. I'm going to be speaking to queer singer-songwriter Janethan. He's popping in. I've also got adult entertainer turned reality star Max Connor. He's going to be popping in. And I'm going to be speaking to the Real Housewife of London, Amanda Caroline Cronin, about her fabulous brand new dance track. It's all kicking off this evening as I wrap up the weekend. So let me keep the tunes coming. This is Melanie C from her fabulous album Sweat. This is Attitude.

It's Route 94, that is Forget the Girl. Good evening, it's me, Nigel May, wrapping up your weekend on this Sunday evening. Hopefully serving you the tunes to give you the feels, give you the energy and give you the power to get yourself through Sunday evening and ready for the week ahead. Whatever the week ahead is going to throw at you. Let's hope it's a good one, shall we? I'll keep the tunes coming for you. I've got brand new from Bentley Robles coming up. But right now, Purple Disco Machine and Male Stripper. I see you loosening that belt, undoing a button. Go on, do the routine. You know you want to.

0: Taken from his brand new album Olympus that's coming our way later this month. I'm counting the days till that one. That is Bentley Robles and Into It. And if you're thinking, I know that tune, I know that song, that's a cover of a Camila Cabello song, because I know Bentley idolises Camila, and you know what, I idolise Bentley, so you know what, it's all good. It's me, Nigel May. How you doing, my friends? Wrapping up your weekend on this Sunday evening. I've got Madonna on the way for you also. Are you feeling lucky, lucky, lucky? Well, we're going to get lucky with Daft Punk and Pharrell Williams.
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0: It's Milky and Mulgrave. That is Just the Way You Are. And before that, I Feel So Free from Madonna. Good evening. It's me, Nigel May. Let me get a guest on for you. My first guest this evening is a Real Housewife of London. I don't know about you, but I literally lapped up season one of the Real Housewives of London. Could not wait for season two to come along. I know they're filming at the moment, and I found that out when I spoke to my first guest this evening. She's not just a Real Housewife. She's not just a CEO. She's not just the owner of her own amazing beauty brand. She's also now a dance star too. Yep, she's got a song out that she wants you to hear, and it's from one very iconic moment on the show. Let's say good evening to the brilliant Amanda Caroline Cronin.
1: Hello.
0: It is a joy to have you here. And you know what? I cannot get your new song, Back to Paddington, off my repeat on Spotify at the moment. Wherever I go, I am playing this song. I love it. Not only are you a fabulous Real Housewife, not only are you a CEO and an entrepreneur, you are now a dance music star as well. Amanda, tell us about how this single came to be.
1: I know it's a really fun story. I mean, I've got a friend of mine. Her husband's a music producer, a big producer. He writes for Justin Timberlake and Dua Lipa and Craig David. And my friend Shinta just came and said, "I think we can make this Back to Paddington into a song. Are you interested?" So I didn't really, think about getting into the music industry. It wasn't really on my radar screen. You know, I'm a CEO of a skincare company and a clinic, and now a TV star, reality on The Real Housewives. So it just wasn't on my radar screen. It kind of landed in my lap. And we went into the studio, over the Christmas period. And 2 weeks later, the song was born.
0: And it's a genius song. It really, really is. You're very welcome. Let's explain for anybody, though, that wasn't able to watch The Real Housewives for whatever reason. Crazy people, it needs to watch it. Great show. let's explain about the moment that broke, that literally, made the internet go crazy. That Back to Paddington moment, because people might be thinking, well, what's this actually about? Do you want to explain how this actually came to be?
1: Yeah, so it was a moment where we were filming. It was a little bit of an uncomfortable scene. I'd sort of fallen out with my bestie. We were both really upset. We were really struggling to get the friendship back on track. So we had this drink together in Belgravia in Eccleston Yards. And it just got heated from the get-go. She just, said one thing and I was off, And we started arguing, and it was getting a little bit heated. And then I just sort of said to her, "Oh, just go back to Paddington," which I knew would be a trigger for her, because she was saying she lived in Notting Hill, and I was feeling like, well, you don't really live in Notting Hill. You kind of live close to Hyde Park and close to Bayswater and in the vicinity. But I just felt that that would push her buttons, and I just sort of verbally Ubered her back to Paddington. So I just said, "Oh, just go back to Paddington," and that was the line, that was the iconic line that was born in that moment. It was a dig. It was a little bitchy. It was supposed to be sort of tongue in cheek, and it just blew up. Really happy accident, really.
0: More from the fabulous Amanda in just a few hot seconds. I've got Chapel Row on the way for you, but right now let me get this on for you. This is Natasha Bedingfield and Unwritten.

0: Chapel Rowan for you there with Division 4 on the remixing duties. That is Pink Pony Club. Good evening, it's me, Nigel, wrapping up your weekend on this Sunday evening. Let's get back to the conversation with my first guest this evening. She's a Real Housewife of London. She owns her own beauty brand. She's rather fantastic, former model, and now she's branching out into the world of music. Let's get back to the chat with the legendary Amanda Caroline Cronin. Now, obviously, here we are, Amanda, on Gaydio. I mean, obviously, the queer community loves Real Housewives, full stop. And I think, in particular, with the Housewives of London, we all fell in love with you. I mean, have you noticed that you've now got quite a gay following?
1: I'm a gay icon, and I love it. I absolutely love it. It was a little bit of a surprise. It's very authentic. I'm very authentic. You know, I'm not trying to be anything that I'm not. And I absolutely love it. Yeah, I really do.
0: So will we see you at a few prides this year? Because I'm thinking Amanda on stage performing Back to Paddington in front of a huge queer audience needs to be done. That's on my bingo card for this year. Is that something you would consider?
1: Yeah, I am in talks right now with various people to do with Pride and other big festivals coming at the end of the month and over the summer. That really is the dream come true, to be performing these live events and meeting the fans in person and, you know, singing the song, performing the song. That really is the dream. I'm working really hard at the moment to secure some dates, so
0: Watch this space, loving that. Because I'm feeling as well, I mean, obviously we could get you, like, what about DJing? Because, you know, I mean, Paris Hilton has done DJing so incredibly well.
1: Yeah.
0: I mean, she's playing Brighton Pride this year in the Icon slot.
1: Yeah.
0: You could be our kind of like UK Paris Hilton DJ, housewife, entrepreneur. Again,
1: yeah, well,
0: is that something you'd like?
1: Lucky for you, I have been DJing for over a year now. I've been in the studio on a weekly basis, and I am DJ Belgravia Blonde. And I also have a collaborative with two other DJs, and we're called After Angels. And yes, I've really enjoyed DJing, and now I have the song, so I'm going to be DJing myself and performing the song, and also with the collaborative After Angels. But sort of the DJing actually came first, because I really wanted to get into DJing. I thought that would be more fun for personal appearances rather than just showing up and waving. So I was thinking, you know, have a more of a contribution and a more immersive experience for the fans. And then the song came along, you know, halfway through that process. So, you know, my Saturday nights now are sort of in the DJ, you know, in the studio and you know, DJing and mixing playlists. And you know, music industry is becoming a big part of my life, and music's always been a big part of my life. I've been clubbing since I was, you know, a teenager, so I've always loved fashion and clubbing, dressing up, music, you know, socializing. And that's a part of who I am. It's all very organic.
0: Well, we cannot wait to see where this leads next. Amanda, it's been an absolute joy speaking to you today. We want to see you at Pride's. We want to see you DJ. Cannot wait for season two of The Real Housewives in London when that comes along as well.
1: If you thought season one was good, season two is on another level, I can tell you. But Nigel, you've been amazing, and I'm so grateful to be on your show. And thank you so much for your support.
0: You are so welcome. Before you go, though, Amanda, will you kindly introduce this fabulous song that you've got out there right now?
1: So this is Back to Paddington by Amanda Caroline Cronin.
0: Thank you, Amanda.
1: Thank you.

0: Definitely one of my favourites from them. Hopefully it's one of yours too. Although I will be honest, there's a lot of good songs to choose from in their back catalogue. That is Girls Aloud and Long Hot Summer. Wouldn't it be nice if we get a long hot summer this year? That would be good, wouldn't it? Come on, bring on the sunshine. It's me, Nigel, wrapping up your weekend on this Sunday evening. Hopefully serving you the tunes that you need to get you ready for the week ahead. I'll be back the other side of your news headlines. What have I got for you? Well, I've got guest Janethan popping in. I've also got music from Rose Grey and Delta Goodrum. So keep it locked and loaded.
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2: Psst. You. Yeah, you. Listening to the radio. Up to whatever. We just wanted to let you know there's a lotto draw coming up. And
1: it could be you.
2: 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What he said. 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Players must be 18 or over.
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6: From the Sky News Centre at 7. The PM's former deputy is calling on him to meet the moment and deliver the change the country needs. In a statement, Angela Rayner describes Labour's local election losses as an historic defeat, but has stopped short of demanding Sir Keir Starmer resign. Earlier, backbench MP Catherine West said she'll begin an effort to remove him tomorrow if his cabinet doesn't do it first.
7: We want more of an emphasis on cost of living, but genuine change, not just talking about it. So many people are struggling with housing costs, with their job, and at the moment, our message does not seem to be hitting home, and that's why we had such a terrible election result.
6: British passengers evacuated from the cruise ship hit by a hantavirus outbreak are flying home from Tenerife. They're due to land in Manchester this evening when they'll be taken to a site on the Wirral, the UK's initial COVID quarantine centre. The Work and Pensions Secretary has been booed at a rally against anti-Semitism outside the gates to Downing Street. Thousands were at the event, with some shouting, "When will you act?" at Pat McFadden. Meanwhile, counter-terror police have arrested a man and woman after a fire at a former synagogue in East London. It broke out in Whitechapel in the early hours of Tuesday. The pair, aged 45 and 52, have been detained on conspiracy to commit arson. In sport, there was a dramatic end to Premier League leaders Arsenal's crucial game at Strugglers West Ham. Guy Swindles was watching at the London Stadium.
8: Trossard's goal separating the sides, but West Ham will look at a moment in time added on when they had a goal disallowed after VAR checked for 5 minutes before Wilson's goal was ruled out and gave Arsenal the win that keeps them on track for the title. West Ham 0, Arsenal 1.
6: That result ensures Nottingham Forest and Leeds safety. And in the Scottish Premiership, Celtic came from behind to win 3-1 at home to Rangers to move a point off the top of the table. That's the latest. I'm Jenny Barsby.
9: Good evening, it's me, Nigel, wrapping up your weekend here on Gaydio. I've got Joel Corry serving devotion on the way, plus a potential Eurovision winner, but right now, Rose Grey.

0: It's Joel Corry serving devotion for you there, and before that, a potential Eurovision winner, perhaps, for Delta Goodrum, representing Australia this year at the Eurovision Song Contest, which is next weekend. Now, that's come around really quick, hasn't it? With Eclipse, that was the Steve Anderson dance remix for you. That is a banger. I would quite like to see that win next Saturday. I'll keep my fingers crossed and see what happens. Right, it's me, Nigel. Let me get a guest on for you. You know I love to champion brand new music, especially when it comes from within our queer community. My next guest is a fabulous queer singer-songwriter that I first bumped into at a concert last year. He said to me, I want to be on Gaydio when I get a new song out. I was like, yes, please. His new song is out there now, and it's an absolute bop. Let's find out more from Jonathan.
1: Hello! It's good to be here.
0: It's so lovely to have you on the show with brand new music, your new song that is an absolute bop. Tell us all about this brand new single, Jonathan.
1: Yeah, so this is Waste My Time. Hopefully it didn't waste your time, because I think it's a banger. And it's a story that I feel like a lot of people have had, where you kind of sat with your partner and you're having a lovely time, you're just kind of relaxing, and then you look at them and they're just on the phone. You're like, what are you doing? Like, what are you doing? Because you see the messages coming through, you're like, these aren't the kind of messages you should be sending when you're with me. So what's kind of going on here? And it was something that was kind of really on my mind for a while. And then when I spoke to my friends, and a lot of us are like in open relationships, so we've not got that type of kind of like dynamic where it's really a problem. But when you're in the moment together, what like, no, I'm here. Don't waste my time. And that's what this song came from.
0: I could not agree more. There's nothing worse than you, like, you know, sat with your other half. Luckily with me and my hubby, it never happens. But, you know, you sat with your other half and they're just constantly on the phone. It's like, hello, I'm here. So I am living for this tune already. Now, obviously, Jonathan, people may know you already because last year you appeared at the Attitude Awards and you were part of that fabulous collective of queer artists that came out with the single to commemorate the late, great The Vivian.
1: Yes, that was such an honour to be part of. It was one of the highlights of my career so far, honestly. Being on a track with Tia, who has been a real champion of me online, Bimini, who I've supported, who's a superstar, Bentley Rovelers, you know, it was just really, really cool that we were able to do something for The Vivian, get to do a performance in front of so many iconic queer people in the audience. That was ridiculous. I mean, being on the same stage as the Scissor Sisters is something I will tell everyone until the day I die. That was so cool. And we got to see them in rehearsal. And oh, when I say I felt like I was a superstar, just like, I'm in the little circle, like right next to them. And I was like, they know who I am. Oh my God.
0: Your superstar days are coming. That is for sure. Tell us about your sort of musical history then in a nutshell. I mean, how long have you been making fabulous music?
1: So I have been making music for a hot minute now. I think it's coming up to like 10 years of me exploring different parts of artistry. But I say like the last 3 years is where it's really kind of picked up and it's been something that has more of an identity. So I am a much more openly queer Black artist, and that's something that has taken a long time to be really proud of. And now I'm very unapologetically those things. So the kind of music I make now is kind of got the R&B influences. It's got the dance influences. I'm very much like, I want you to be crying on the dance floor. That's what I like. I love Robin. I think she is the blueprint for, you know, tears streaming down your face as you're downing gin in the middle of GAY. And like, you're happy, sad, and it's great. And that's the kind of music I want to make. And that's the kind of artist I think I am.
0: Oh, sign me up straight away. If anybody wants to hear more about you, I mean, what have you got gig-wise coming up? And also, where do we find you online?
1: Yes, so gig-wise, I have one soon in Manchester, Night and Day on the 19th. I will be supporting Ryan Casata and Dylan and the Moon, who are two incredible trans artists. They make brilliant music, so please come, please check it out. And then everything that you can find about me online is at It's Jonathan, J-A-N-E-T-H-A-N. There's a lot of songs online. Listen to all of them. Like, I'll make you dance, I'll make you cry, I'll make you jump, and I'll make you hopefully want to stick along for the ride.
0: I'm loving that. Jonathan, can I say it's a joy having you here on Gaydio today. You are such a beautiful soul. But before you go, will you introduce this brand new single for us?
1: Yes, so you're about to listen to your next favourite bop. It's called Waste My Time.
0: Thank you, Jonathan.

It's Fisher for you there and Rain. Good evening, it's me, Nigel. I'm going to keep that music raining down on you on this Sunday evening. I've got Corona and the anthemic rhythm of the night on the way, plus a delicious slice of pop from queer independent artist Mike Tavira. But right now, let's get this on for you. It's the latest from Olivia Rodrigo. Her star just gets bigger and brighter, doesn't it? This is Drop Dead.

0: That's my Tavira and Sweet Delusion. Good evening, it's me, Nigel, wrapping up your weekend. On the way, I've got adult entertainer turned reality TV star Max Connor popping in for a chat. I've also got music from Harry Styles and Kesha.
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1: Good evening, it's me, Nigel. That was Charlie XCX and Boys. And let's get a guest on now who is starring in a TV show called Ultimate Boys Trip. It's on Outflix right now and it's about, well, three adult entertainers. Let's find out more from Max Connor.
2: Hello, hello, hello.
1: Hey, Max. Welcome to Gaydio. It's great to have you here. Ultimate Boys Trip. It's on OutTV, Outflix here in the UK right now. Tell us about this fantastic show.
2: This show is everything that you don't get to see normally from your favorite porn stars. We love, we cry, we fight. It's just a really good time.
1: Well, this is the thing, isn't it? Because normally when we get to see like adult entertainers, porn stars, we see them, well, doing what they do. But here, this is a boys' trip with yourself. You've got Joey Mills and also Boomer Banks as well. And you're all off to one of the best places on planet Earth, quite frankly. You all head off to Miami, don't you?
2: We do. Hot, hot Miami. We go to Miami basically because Boomer has a residency there. And so he invited us out and... Of course, you know, we do what we do and things get a little bit crazy. And also, you know, it's our final season, which made it a little bit more emotional for us. We really, you can feel that, you know, we have the feels, that is the last, you know, shindig or hurrah, so to say.
1: Well, this is the thing, because, I mean, you, Boomer, and Joey, you get on very, very well, but this is a boys' trip that doesn't always go to plan, shall we say, because the OG threesome, as it were, you three together for the boys' trip, well, it doesn't stay as three for long, does it?
2: It doesn't. As always, there are extras tagging along.
1: And that extra is... You know, is a very famous person as well, Drake Vaughn, of course. Brings in, suffice to say, brings in the drama.
2: Yeah. You know, the fourths always kind of bring in a little drama with them. And this one especially, we don't claim her.
1: It's safe to say as well, I mean, without giving all the spoilers away, I mean, it's not just about the four of you as well. There's some other great characters as well. I mean, people like Sassy Divine popping up on this show. Miami as a hub for the LGBTQ plus community. I mean, it is a really rich and beautifully varied place, isn't it?
2: Yeah, it's so beautiful. It was actually my, I think, only second time being in Miami. And I did not know it was going to be so hot. My God, it was hot. But we were also, spent a lot of our time at the Gathering, which is a nice LGBTQ, like, I don't know what you call it, resort, I guess. And there was a bathhouse as well in that resort. Everyone kept begging me to go there. I didn't go, but you know.
1: Well, I can imagine lots of people would have been very keen to have seen you in that bathhouse, quite frankly. Max, best of luck with this series. As you say, it's kind of like the ultimate boys trip. We cannot wait to see all of the drama and how it unfolds. It is on Outflix here in the UK, OutTV worldwide, right now, the fabulous LGBTQ plus streaming platform. People need to watch this programme. Max, thanks for joining us here on Gaydio today.
2: Yes, absolutely. It was a pleasure.

0: Ophelia. It's Taylor Swift and the Fate of Ophelia. Loud Luxury doing the remixing for you there. Good evening, it's me, Nigel, with you through till 8 o'clock tonight. Don't forget, after 8 o'clock, we have got Gadio Gold, those songs that have shaped our queer community over the years. John Ryan and Aunt Murphy will be here to take you right the way through until midnight. But you've got me till 8 o'clock, and I thought, you know what, I've got a couple of songs left to play. I am going to get two brand new tracks on for you. One is a reworking of a classic dance anthem from the Pointer Sisters called Dare Me. That's coming up from Project K featuring Emma Lowe. It is an absolute banger. But right now, let me get this on for you. This is brand new from Polish singing superstar Luna. She represented Poland in Eurovision a few years back, and she has been producing some excellent pop music ever since. I love her voice. It is so dreamy and delicious. This is her latest. This is Ashtray.
1: Smoking is strictly prohibited on the moon. Please extinguish all cigarettes immediately.

0: Is that a banging reworking or what? Featuring the powerhouse vocals of Emma Lowe, that is Project K, brand new with Demi. And before that, Luna with Ashtray. That is it from me, Nigel May. Thanks for letting me wrap up your weekend on this Sunday evening. You have a great rest of your evening, whatever you are doing. But I recommend you keep it here and keep your soundtrack as Gadio, because Gadio Gold is coming up with Aunt Murphy and John Ryan after your 8 o'clock news. I'll see you back here on Gadio next week. Until then, have a great week.
1: Birmingham Pride is back with a huge main stage lineup, including Katie B, Sagala, and the

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9: From the Sky News Centre at 8. Sir Keir Starmer's former Deputy Prime Ministers waded into the argument about the PM's future, but stopped short of saying he should resign. Angela Rayner described last week's election results as an historic defeat and called on the Prime Minister to meet the moment and deliver the change the country needs. Backbencher Catherine West has said she could begin an effort to remove Sir Keir Starmer tomorrow, but fellow MP Perrin Moon is standing behind his boss.
10: He's got my 100% backing. We are in a very difficult time. We're being buffeted by international affairs. Keir Starmer came out very early on and said we would not get involved in this conflict. That for me is real leadership.
9: A flight repatriating British people evacuated from a cruise ship hit by a hantavirus outbreak has taken off from Tenerife. It's heading to Manchester before passengers are moved to a site on the Wirral, the UK's initial COVID quarantine centre. A 34-year-old man has been charged after an attack on three members of the Jewish community in North London. The two men and one woman were targeted in Enfield in the early hours of yesterday. Dylan Ossay is charged with religiously aggravated assault and is due in court tomorrow. This as faith groups, business leaders and sporting bodies are among those who've signed an open letter of support to the Jewish community. In sport, Arsenal survived a huge scare to keep the Premier League title race in their hands in a tense 1-0 win at West Ham. The hosts controversially had a stoppage time equaliser ruled out by VAR. Boss Mikel Arteta feels the officials made the right call.
11: In my opinion, it's very clear. If I was in the other side, I would do the same. I think I was very clear in Madrid with certain action that we got punished as well, because there are the rules and we ask for consistency within those rules. So, very pleased because that was a big game to win.
9: The result confirms Nottingham Forest, who drew 1-1 with Newcastle and Leeds safety. And Rangers are out of the Scottish Premiership title race after a 3-1 defeat at Old Firm rivals at Celtic. That's the latest. I'm Julia.

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1: Yes, bar by bar, song by song, we're celebrating the work of pioneers and allies from the 70s, 80s and 90s. I'm John Ryan with Anthony Murphy. You're welcome to Gaydio Gold.
2: The UK's

so looking forward to next Sunday night. Aviva Studios in Manchester is where they are performing the entire Age of Consent album. From that band, Bronski Beat, but each track performed by an emerging queer artist. And that will mean something to you if, like me, you were, what, 16-ish in 1984 when that came out, were still working out how you were going to come out and when, and suddenly there was an album like that on the shelves being played on the radio. We salute you, Bronski Beat, and I'm sure that is going to be the most amazing gig celebrating the Age of Consent next Sunday night at Factory. Jerry Halliwell now. Good.

We play Heroes and Allies on Gadio Gold, and they don't come much bigger than that one. Kylie Minogue, Got to Be Certain. Shake Your Groove Thing, Peaches and Herb. Jerry Halliwell's Look at Me. Actually, maybe they do come a little bit bigger.

0: M People's moving on up. Before that, the original M Person, Madonna, Material Girl from Gaydio. Heather Small, of course, frequently been at Pride, Manchester, Blackpool, many others. She says she feels empowered by the queers. Thanks, Heather. We are Gaydio, soon Erasure, soon some stars on 54. Black Box, too.
1: Gaydio. 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

Erasure's first album, The Brilliant Wonderland, which made me think I must get that on a streamer soon, or hopefully dig out my original media version of that, which is probably on cassette, so I've got nothing to play that on. So yeah, let's say I'll do it on Spotify instead, shall we? Faith, George Michael before that. And now, not the Black Box song you were maybe expecting, but great to get this on, celebrating the 70s, 80s and 90s, the heroes and allies of our community in the 20th century. This is Gadio Gold.

Gadio Gold with Black Box, Strike It Up, If You Could Read My Mind, stars on 54, and I Am What I Am from Gloria Gaynor. This is Gadio, where playing artists like that, it's become a bit more troublesome in recent times. Of course, Gloria, not one of us, a massive gay icon. Do they get bigger? Through songs like I Will Survive and the one I just played you. But her personal religious views on homosexuality have been a little troublesome. She said to the BBC in 2007, she wants to lead us to Christ and what he has for us. Thanks for that. But in 2022, she clarified she's got several gay friends, a gay fan club president, and a gay social media manager. Really? Stating her religious beliefs don't taint her ability to love us. I think we still love you, Gloria Gaynor at Gadio. How about some Gwen McRae now? Keep the fire burning.

0: My mum's favourite Pet Shop Boys. Go West, Keep the Fire Burning. From Gwen McRae. That's a song I don't think I've ever played on the radio before. So proud to put that right tonight. Gloria Gaynor, I Am What I Am. Big shout out for Dave Cooper, by the way, who curates the music we play on Gadio Gold and every so often keeps us guessing as to why a song is there or an artist is there. But you just look them up, you do a wiki and you think, wow, I never knew that story about their place in our community. Playing you those building blocks from the 20th century, 70s, 80s, 90s, from the LGBT dance floors around the world. This is Gadio Gold. It's a privilege to be here Sunday nights with Shanice Soon, Chaka Khan, more Madonna, Obs, and Tina Tennessee. K-D-O.
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9: From the Sky News Centre at 9. A flight carrying 20 British nationals rescued from a cruise ship stricken with hantavirus has landed in the UK. It's touched down in Manchester and the passengers will now be taken to Arrow Park Hospital on Merseyside for observation. Janelle Holmes is head of the Wirral University Teaching Hospital Trust and says they'll be closely monitored.
10: The specialist medical team are on site with them all the time, so they'll be doing their assessments as they go through the next sort of 24, right through 72 hours, and then we'll respond to any sort of issues or anything that might occur whilst they're with us.
9: Meanwhile, we're told one of five French passengers showed symptoms during a separate repatriation flight. Sir Keir Starmer's former number twos delivered a critique of Labour's time in government under the Prime Minister, but stopped short of calling on him to resign. Angela Rayner also sets out what she thinks the party must do to rebuild support after last week's disastrous election results. The Work and Pensions Secretary has been booed at a rally against anti-Semitism outside the gates to Downing Street. Thousands were at the event, with some shouting, "When will you act?" at Pat McFadden. In sport, West Ham were controversially denied a vital point in their battle for Premier League survival with a 1-0 defeat at home to leaders Arsenal. The hosts thought they'd grabbed a stoppage time equaliser, but it was ruled out by VAR. Here's boss Nuno Espirito Santo.
11: Due to the circumstances of the game, the way the game finished, we were all upset, of course. Look, there's a referee, there's VAR, there's circumstances in the past that have been judged different. Let's not go much further than that.
9: Fellow strugglers Nottingham Forest drew 1-1 with Newcastle before their safety was secured by this evening's result. And Celtic kept the pressure on Scottish Premiership leaders Hearts with a 3-1 win at home to Rangers in the Old Firm derby. The defending champions are just a point off the top with two games to go. That's the latest. I'm Jenny Barsby.

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1: Before Trump, before COVID, before AI bots hitting on you online, when the only electric car was a Sinclair C5, this is Gadio Gold, and I'm John Ryan.
2: The UK's LGBTQ+

Joyous from Change, Change of Heart at Gaydio. Before that, the finest song ever from Diana Ross, The Boss. It's true. Argue with me, but I'm right. Jocelyn Brown, Chaka Khan, Madonna, all playing soon. Shanice as well, as we celebrate those heroes and allies of our community. And they don't get much bigger than this one. Tina Turner, Private Dancer from Gaydio Gold.

I Feel For You, Chaka Khan, Jocelyn Brown, Somebody Else's Guy, and Private Dancer from Tina Turner. It's good to have you here at Gaydio, taking it easy on a Sunday night. I am the latter-day Tracy Langton / Barlow. You're in my bedroom with my singles. We'll be there for 23 years if I come down as a different actress. That's not what I mean. Soon, Alicia Bridges, Sabrina lined up, Dolly Parton, and two more hours of Gaydio Gold with Anthony Murphy after 10 o'clock. It's all after Madonna.

Shanice. Not played that for a while. Love a bit of Shanice. Who's younger than me? That surprised me. Shanice is 52, I've just discovered online. And that song always reminds me of a club that I think is still going. My niece lives nearby now and she does ice skating there because the club is set above an ice rink in Streatham in London. It used to be called the Palm Beach. Because, bear with me for a moment, if you imagine the colour of a dance floor, typical kind of wooden dance floor, it had these kind of polystyrene palm trees that were all around it, and it had a window overlooking the ice rink down below. And on a Friday and Saturday night when I used to go

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prenup, Bears, Bears, Bears, which is what I was enjoying last Saturday and Sunday evening in Manchester for the Great British Bear Bash. Shout out to Man Bears for organising that. I didn't think I was going to have a great night. Couldn't get into Dandy because I didn't buy a ticket in time, my own stupid fault. And there were none left on the door. So I ended up in the Rembrandt, the Rem in Manchester, which is an iconic bar. I know we overuse that adjective, but hey, true. And sadly, I was there for Bearyoki, which normally makes me run a mile. But you know what? I was kind of in the mood. I just had a couple of vodkas and I think I was feeling slightly softer-minded than normal due to that fact. And I didn't take part. That would take at least a couple of bottles of vodka. But there's some really good performers on Bearyoki last week. So, yeah, hey, let's big up the Great British Bear Bash back in November for Bear High Bear Nation. What we got now? West End with Sybil, The Love I Lost at Gadio Gold.

so I was at the opening of a casino in Bolton last Friday. I know. Such a glittering life. And they had a tribute act of Dolly Parton, who was brilliant, 9 to 5. She played that as her going off song, her encore. Jump to the Beat, Stacey Lattisore. A Stacey Lattisore tribute would be brilliant. And The Love I Lost, West End, featuring Sybil from York Gadio. Gadio Gold, in fact, on a Sunday night, 8 till midnight. We play all the old stuff. Okay.

0: Kylie's Step Back in Time at Gaydio. I'm John Ryan. I'll be back on Saturday morning from 7 for Gaydio's Saturday Breakfast and Gaydio Gold again next Sunday night. Between 8 and 10, it's me, and then picking things up. It's like a glittering baton that I pass during the 10 o'clock news, pass over in my hand. That sounded wrong. To Anthony Murphy, he's here with another 2 hours of those heroes and allies that made the dance floors fill up in the 20th century in our gay spaces. Liza Minnelli, Madonna, The Tramps, Danny and Whitney soon. So have a great week, whatever you're up to. I'll see you Saturday morning from 7. And stick around, because Anthony's here next.
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4: From the Sky News Centre at 10, Keir Starmer's former number two has delivered a critique of Labour's time in government under the Prime Minister, but stopped short of calling on him to resign. Angela Rayner also sets out what she thinks the party must do to rebuild support after disastrous local election results. Our political correspondent Ali Fortescue says the ex-deputy PM also discusses one of those talked about as a successor in number 10.
5: She says this is bigger than personalities, but it is time to acknowledge that blocking Andy Burnham was a mistake. We must show we understand the scale of change the moment calls for. That means bringing our best players into Parliament.
4: British passengers evacuated from the cruise ship hit by a hantavirus outbreak have arrived back in the UK. They'll next be taken to a site on the Wirral, the UK's initial COVID quarantine centre for observation. A 34-year-old man's been charged after an attack on three members of the Jewish community in North London. The two men and one woman were targeted in Enfield in the early hours of yesterday. To sport now, and Arsenal grabbed the late winner to clinch a 1-0 victory at strugglers West Ham to re-establish their 5-point lead at the top of the Premier League. Their hosts controversially had a stoppage time equaliser ruled out by VAR. Elsewhere, Celtic cut the gap on Scottish Premiership leaders Hearts to just 1 point with a 3-1 win at home to Old Firm rivals Rangers. Captain Callum McGregor says the champions are coming into form when it matters.
6: That's it. To win big games, you have to peak at the right time, and obviously everybody's been speaking about it the last 3-4 weeks. The team is starting to look more like its usual self, and when you turn up to these big games, it's about turning up, performing, and ultimately make sure you win them.
4: And finally, Adolescence came out on top at this year's BAFTA TV Awards, picking up 4. Elsewhere, the Celebrity Traitors won Best Reality and the Fan Voted Memorable Moment category 2. Dame Mary Berry also received the BAFTA Fellowship, while Martin Lewis was given a special award. That's the latest. I'm Chris Milligan.

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1: I might take the shiny baton from John and continue for the next 2 hours of Gadio Gold. I'm Anthony Murphy, and we're going to kick things off with an artist who sang live on Top of the Pops in the 80s. It's Whitney.
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Oh, you had Kylie on Neighbours, and you had Danny on Home and Away. Oh, and then they were both in the charts. It was marvellous times. It's Gadio Gold. I'm Anthony Murphy, celebrating the heroes, the allies of the 70s, the 80s, the 90s, all the way up to midnight tonight. We also had a bit of the fabulous Whitney Houston, I Want to Dance with Somebody. And yes, she did. She sang that live on Top of the Pops. No one sang live on Top of the Pops in the 80s. Well, hardly anyone. And she just came over and did it. And we're all like, ooh, she can sing a bit. Right, I've got Liza Minnelli on the way for you. Before that, though, Hazel Dean, who's leaving who?

It is Liza with a Z, not Lisa with an S, because Lisa with an S goes not Z. Thank you. Liza Minnelli with the Pet Shop Boys on her results album, which was stunning. Thank you very much. Before that, Hazel Dean and Who's Leaving Who on Gadio Gold, where we give you the 70s, the 80s, and the 90s. And we give you Stephanie Mills. I never knew love like this before.

come on. It wouldn't be a Gadio Gold without a bit of Madonna in there. All praise Madonna. Express yourself there. Before that, Stephanie Mills. Never knew love like this before.

0: 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And as a little treat for tuning into Gaydio today, you can enjoy 10% off all Bisley branded items by using the code COLOURYOURHOME. 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

Here's the fun fact for that one for you. Texas. I used to work in concert venues, leafleting, putting leaflets on the seats. And after I'd done all that, I'd have to go and get a little piece of paper signed by the production manager to say I'd done it. And I was at the MEN Arena, as it was then, and trying to do the Texas gig. Couldn't find the production manager. Wandering around, found Texas. They were all just having a meal. And Charlene of the Spiteri said to me, "Oh, sit down, have some food. Go on, he'll be back soon." I had dinner with Texas. They didn't say anything to me, but, you know, sandwiches were good. Now, I love a song with a hidden meaning, and sometimes the hidden meaning isn't very hidden.

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And yes, I'm talking about you there. We also had the coming out crew with the big anthem of Free, Gay and Happy, and the Shaman, Ebenezer Good. I'm going to round out this hour with a bit of Chicago. Before that, though, Gloria Estefan with a message for you. Get on your feet.

0: I can honestly say I've never played that before, and I love it. Chicago and Street Player. Before that, Gloria Estefan, Get On Your Feet. It's Gedeo Gold. We've got another hour of awesome heroes and allies lined up from the 70s, the 80s, the 90s. And we're going to kick it off from the late 80s. Belinda Carlisle playing for you very soon. Heaven is a place on earth, as she said.
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9: From the Sky News Centre at 11, the PM's former deputy is calling on him to meet the moment and deliver the change the country needs. In a statement, Angela Rayner describes Labour's local election losses as an historic defeat, but has stopped short of demanding Keir Starmer resign. Earlier, backbench MP Catherine West said she'll begin an effort to remove Keir Starmer tomorrow if his cabinet doesn't do it.
10: We want more of an emphasis on cost of living, but genuine change, not just talking about it. So many people are struggling with housing costs, with their job, and at the moment, our message does not seem to be hitting home, and that's why we had such a terrible election result.
9: A flight carrying 20 British nationals rescued from a cruise ship stricken with hantavirus has landed in the UK. The passengers have been taken to Arrow Park Hospital on Merseyside for observation. Police in Gloucestershire have launched an investigation after the body of a man was found in a ditch. It's believed to be 62-year-old Andy Reid and was discovered in Staverton a week ago. Adolescence was the big winner at this year's BAFTA TV Awards, taking home four prizes, including for stars Stephen Graham, Owen Cooper and Christine DeMarco. Celebrity Traitors won the Best Reality Award, as well as picking up the Memorable Moment Prize for Alan Carr's Treacherous Victory. Picking up the prize, the comedian took a jab at his co-stars.
11: Was I good? Was I really? Or were the other celebrities just thick? It was Nick who made me cry. Honestly, we were around that round table and he just went, "We got this." And I was like, "No, I've got this."
9: To sport, and Arsenal grabbed the late winner to clinch a 1-0 victory at strugglers West Ham to re-establish their 5-point lead at the top of the Premier League. Their host controversially had a stoppage time equaliser ruled out by VAR. And Celtic kept the pressure on Scottish Premiership leaders Hearts with a 3-1 win at home to Rangers in the Old Firm derby. That's the latest. I'm Chris Milligan.

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1: So we're going to wrap up the weekend with another hour of awesome 70s, 80s and 90s music on Gadio Gold. I'm Anthony Murphy with Gwen Guthrie on the way after Belinda. The UK's

Ain't nothing going on but the rent. It's Gwen Guthrie. Before that, Belinda Carlisle, Heaven is a Place on Earth. Gadio Gold, to me, is my musical heaven, actually. I love it. 70s, the 80s, the 90s, the hits that shaped the LGBTQ plus community that we are today. The things that we were bopping our little tushes off to. And we loved it. Let's have a bit of Patrice Rushen now. Haven't you heard?

What an awesome threesome there for you. Joan Armour Trading's Drop the Pilot. We had a bit of Mama RuPaul, House of Love, and Patrice Russian. And haven't you heard? On the way for you, yes, our dose of Madonna. Oh, she'll be causing a commotion. Before that, though, let's have the Average White Band.

It's Madonna causing a commotion, and we love her for all the commotions she causes. On the way for you very soon. Well, we had some Danny in the last hour, so I thought to myself, we better Minogue balance it out with a bit of Kylie.

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Bonnie Tyler, If You Were a Woman and I Was a Man. And we do wish Bonnie a big speedy recovery. I know she is in an induced coma at the moment following surgery. So please, much love. I hope you recover well soon. Thank you. Before that, a bit of Kylie, I Should Be So Lucky. We're going to have Cool in the Gang. We're going to have Donna Summer. But up next, a little bit of Jennifer Page. I remember playing this when it first came out at university.

It's ladies' night. We've only got time for two more. I cannot believe it. But anyway, you had a bit of Donna Summer, I Feel Love, and you had Jennifer Page and Crush. I'm going to round off the evening with two duos for you. I've got Wham on the way. Before that, though, it's the Pet Shop Boys. It's a Sin, number one for 3 weeks. Let's have a big crash now, please. Thank you. And start the song.

0: Wow, wake me up before you go-go and the Pet Shop Boys. It's a sin. Gadio Gold returns next Sunday, 8 till 10 with John Ryan and 10 till midnight with myself, Anthony Murphy. And of course, I'll be here with you Saturday afternoon, 1 till 4 with all requests. Dave Cooper has you covered for breakfast from 7 tomorrow morning. Have a stunning week. Ta-ra.
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1: 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I look so good, you look so good. 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Here. You only live once. 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